0: praise. That is Elevation Worship climbing up two spots to land in our top 10 at number 10 with Alleluia on 20, the Countdown Magazine. Well, this next guy says he has learned over time that when you pair truth with melody and sing it over your circumstances, you're actually swinging a sword. Here is Andrew Rip with his song, I Do It Again.
1: Number 9.
2: I

0: Amen.
1: It is Andrew Rip with I'd Do It Again at number 9 this week. And Chris Tomlin, he is our longest runner here on the countdown at 26 weeks with this one. Here he is singing How Good It Is on 20 The Countdown Magazine.
2: Number 8.

0: is Chris Tomlin with How Good It Is at number 8 this week on 20 The Countdown Magazine. You know, I saw something that totally blew my mind. It was a stat that said it is an estimated that 20 to 30 million people sing Chris Tomlin songs each week in church and around the world. Like, that is really mind-blowing, isn't it? Well, this is also pretty mind-blowing. I got a message from Scott listening from work in New Zealand, and he sent a photo of himself on the job, plus a picture of his whole family. And he said this: "My whole family absolutely loves your show. Been listening for the past 5 years. It brightens my day for sure." Scott, that is so cool. And thanks for sharing all of that. I love seeing a picture of your family there too and putting faces to names. And I love that this is something your whole family enjoys together too. That's so special. Now, from work days to family time to doing chores on the weekend, I mean, all sorts of different moments, it is the same music bringing you back every week. And hey, if you have a photo like that that you want to share with us, you can send it at 20thecountdown.com.
1: Coming up,
0: 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And we also have some stories behind a few of those songs. And later, I'm going to share with you the song that had the most votes between those new ones that I played last week. That is our future fan favorite winning song. It's all coming up for you soon.
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0: Welcome back to this weekend's countdown. You are just in time to hear the story about this next song. It's called Washed, and it's from Elevation Rhythm. Here is Nate with the story.
7: The Bible says in Ephesians 2:13, "But now in Christ Jesus, you who were once far off have been brought near by the blood of Christ." And that's what the song Wash is all about. We are able to celebrate that we were once far off, and because of the blood of Jesus washing us, we are now near to the heart of the Father.
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0: It's Elevation Rhythm at number 7 with Washed on 20 The Countdown magazine. Now it is Caleb and John. They're moving up one this week with their song Finished.
1: Number

0: I've been on the road with Megan Woods and Jeremy Rosato for the Truth Tour. That is Caleb and John, and they are at number 6 this week with their song Finished here on 20 The Countdown Magazine. If you missed the first half of our show today, just a quick little shout out here for Mother's Day. If you are a mom listening right now, thank you for the love and the sacrifice and the prayers that sometimes nobody else sees. You make a huge impact that you probably don't even realize. And if you are celebrating a mom this weekend, don't forget to tell her what she means to you. And if this day is a little tough for you, like it is for me, because I lost my mom several years ago, we're thinking of you too. But of course, I want to give a shout out to my wife, Christy, for being one of the best moms that I know, of course. And my mother-in-law, Claudia, she is absolutely the best. So tell that special mom in your life, happy Mother's Day weekend for us here at 20 The Countdown Magazine.
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0: 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I know there's a lot of questions kind of circling. This, you know, is the same number one song going to be there for a third week? Is there somebody new? Is my favorite song coming up? I mean, I have answers to all these questions, so stay with me.
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3: 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I love 20 The Countdown Magazine. I've been listening since, literally since John Rivers was a host.
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0: 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But I have been to that part of the country, and it is so beautiful. 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
1: It's Blessing Offer back at number 5 again this week with Lift Me Up. You're on 20 The Countdown Magazine. All right, let's talk new music for just a second. Last week, I played some new songs from Holly Brand and from Jordan St. Cyr, and then I had you vote on your favorite to play in its entirety this week. And I'm happy to report that between those two songs, the one with the most votes, it was from Holly Brand. Here she is singing I Know Somebody on 20 The Countdown Magazine.
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Thanks for voting on that one as the future fan favorite winning song. It is from Holly Brand, and it's called I Know Somebody. Wow, great pick. Okay, we get to do it again now. I have some new songs to play for you, and then I need you to do a big favor for me. Go vote on your favorite song, because that way I know which one to play next week on the show. And of course, be listening next time. You can hear it. Well, the first song I had to play for you this week is a new one from Brandon Lake and Nick Jonas. This is called The Author. I know. Isn't this awesome? Check it out. So who

Thoughts, a new one from Brandon Lake, and it's featuring Nick Jonas. Yes, he is from the Jonas Brothers. That one's called The Author, and that's your first pick for the future fan favorite. Our next one is a brand new song from Torrin Wells. This one is called Breathe On.

0: Is that a great one there? That is from Torin Wells. It's called Breathe On It. That's your second pick. And the one before was from Brandon Lake featuring Nick Jonas called The Author. I know it's a tough pick this week, but go vote.
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0: Well, now we get to hear from Matthew West. He is in now to tell us about his song called Good.
2: For as long as I can remember, I've struggled to fully understand the depths of God's grace and the reality that it truly is a free gift. Instead, I get it all twisted, and I think if I do enough good stuff, then maybe, just maybe, I'll be good enough for grace. But this is what Paul said in Romans 11, verse 6. And since it is through God's kindness, then it is not by their good works. For in that case, God's grace would not be what it really is, free and undeserved. So I hope that when you listen to this song, you remember what I'm trying to learn every single day. You're not loved because you're worthy. You're loved because He's good.
0: Here is Matthew West with that song called Good on 20.
3: Number

0: because you're good.
1: It is Matthew West with his song Good at number 4 again this week here on 20 The Countdown Magazine. Now, that was one song that was back in the same spot as last week, but there was only one other one, and that was the one before it from Blessing Offer. The rest of them all made a change this week. So if that's any indicator as what is to come here in our top three, then I just don't want to spoil it for you. But I do want to take a moment to say how proud I am of my son, Morgan. He just graduated college just this last weekend. We got to go to Tulsa, Oklahoma, where he got to walk the stage at Oral Roberts University. And he actually did it in 3 years. I mean, he completed college really fast. He went in with a few credits, but we found out while we were there, he's just so humble. He doesn't really tell us too much. You know, he's a boy, so we have to kind of pull information out of him. But he did mention just at the last minute that he was summa cum laude, which was incredible. We didn't even really know that he had such a great GPA. I mean, he told us it was good, and we knew he was doing all right, but it's just one of those things where sometimes the boys, if you've raised boys, then you probably already know, but you got to just get some information out of them. Our daughter, on the other hand, she'll tell us everything. We know all what's happening in her life, but I am super proud of Morgan for graduating college, and of course, he got married back in December, and he's working full-time at our church, and so he is on his way to just living out his life now with a little more free time after that graduation, because, man, that homework, I think that was hurting him pretty bad. He was always working on extra homework on the weekends, hitting those deadlines, but he is done now. So, and if you have a graduate in your family, congratulations to them too. I know you have been celebrating this month. It has been such a busy month with graduation and college kids coming home. So hopefully you get to enjoy some summertime with them now.
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1: 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So I think you should get planted for just, I don't know, about 15 more minutes or so. And you can finish out strong here as you hear what happens.
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11: Hey, this is Phil Wickham, and I am homesick for heaven. Anybody else out there with me on that? I mean, doesn't this world just feel like it's getting crazier and crazier? And I'm so thankful for Jesus. I'm so thankful that I wake up in the morning with peace in my heart, with joy in my song, with future and with hope and life because of Jesus and what he's done for me. And I just want to speak to anybody out there that's like, I don't know if heaven's my home. It says in the scripture that Jesus is the way, the truth, and the life, that no one comes to the Father except through him. It says, if you confess with your mouth that Jesus is Lord and believe in your heart that God raised him from the dead, you will be saved. So right now you can cry out to Jesus and know that you are saved and know that heaven is your home and know that you're forgiven. He is the way, the truth, the life. I cannot wait to see him face to face. I'm homesick for him.
2: Number three.

0: It is Phil Wickham at number three this time with Homesick for Heaven on 20 The Countdown magazine. Well, this next artist had a great run at number one for 2 weeks in a row, and it was his very first number one song ever. It is Peter Burton, and here he is this week with Where Would I Be?
1: Number two.
2: Standing where I stand now, I know that he's the reason I

0: is Peter Burton with Where Would I Be, dropping down to number two this week after a run there at number one for 2 weeks in a row. And that was his very first number one song ever here on the countdown. So congratulations to him. I mean, and if you think about the lyrics of that one, it asks the question, and where would I be? That just lingers, doesn't it? I mean, where would I be without God's grace, without his presence in my life? Maybe for you, that's not just a question. Maybe it's something that you're still figuring out. Like, what does it really mean to know him, to have a relationship with this Jesus? I mean, that's a good question. And we have something set up just for you. It's our Meet Jesus page, and it's at 20thecountdown.com. It's a simple way to walk you through what it means to start a relationship with him. So if you're curious, you got to go check it out.
1: Coming up.
0: Well, when we get back, we have the number one song in Christian music. I know, so exciting. I'm glad that you are still with me. Stick around until the very end and you'll hear what it is.
1: Be part of our show. Your comments about why you listen to 20 The Countdown magazine could encourage others. So share them with us.
2: Hi, this is Gigi. I am calling from Florence, Alabama. I'm listening to y'all on WFIX, The Fix. And I just appreciate all y'all do. And after church, it's just a good way to celebrate and worship throughout the day. So thank you, and y'all have a great day.
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0: Well, here in this top spot this week, it is the band Mercy Me. They made a 2-point leap to land here with their song Make It Well. Here they are on 20 The Countdown Magazine.
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0: is the band Mercy Me with a new number one song in Christian music this week on 20 The Countdown magazine. That is their latest, called Make It Well. And it made a 2-point jump to land there, so congratulations to the band. I mean, they know what it's like to be at number one. They've been there lots and lots of times, but I am super happy for them. And I'm super happy that you were here with me to find out the new number one song. And I want you to join me again next weekend, because we're going to do this again. We're going to count down those top 20 Christian songs together. And of course, I can't do it without you. So make plans right now to listen in. And reminder, too, if you missed any part of our show, you can catch up at 20thecountdown.com. Well, I'm William Ryan III, and a happy Mother's Day weekend to you.
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13: 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I'm your host, Kurt Wallace, saying Happy Mother's Day to all you moms. We love you. Ephesians 6 tells us, honor your father and mother, which is the first commandment with a promise, that it may be well with you and you may live long on the earth. On this weekend show, Zach Williams reflects on a turning point where he felt God's call in his life. Toby Mack is here to share the story behind his song, Lord, It Feels Good. Matthew West gives us some insight on something that he's experienced in life. And for King and Country, offers some lessons that they've learned. Rachel James has the latest in Christian music news. And we'll hear a future hit from Toby Mack and another brand new song from Carly Ann Taylor. It's going to be a great show, and we can't wait to share it all with you. As we get things started with Jamie McDonald this weekend, here she is with Ain't No Way.
4: Number 20.

0: Ain't no way. It's Jamie McDonald at number 20 this weekend on the weekend Top 20 Countdown. Hey, and we want to be friends with you on those social media platform things. 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So go ahead, give us a follow there on the X app at 20 Weekend. Zach Williams is up next on the countdown. And when we sat down to talk with Zach, he shared the story about how he became a Christian and gave up his career in mainstream music. Listen.
1: I kind of found this new passion. I started writing some music that felt faith-based. And I remember my wife invited me to go to a prison with her and share some of these songs. And for me, that was like the first time that God had really spoke to me and said, this is the songs, these are the people, these are the places, this is the music that I have for you to write. And that was kind of it for me. That was like the turning point in my life where I realized like God's got a special calling on my life for this music, and this is what I want to do with it. And the very first time I remember standing on stage and leading worship, it was just honestly the first time that I ever felt, you know, comfortable in my own skin. It was the first time I felt like, okay, I don't have to be this guy that I created to be. I can be who I was made to be and stand on this stage and just sing. And that, it's not a show. It's not about me. It's not about anything. It's just about this relationship that I have in this moment with God.
0: Zach Williams there sharing how he pivoted his music career to pursue Christian music, and we're glad he did. And Zach Williams is up next with his song, Wait For Me.
2: Number 19.

0: He's got the number 19 song. It's Zach Williams and Wait For Me on the Weekend Top 20 Countdown. Hey, and we're on Instagram, and we'd love to connect with you there. 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Give us a follow. We'll follow you back, and then we'll officially be Instagram friends. 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How fun. 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

Libertarian, Testimony, the number 18 song on the Weekend Top 20 Countdown. 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

0: Phil Wickham, Home Sick for Heaven. Will he make it 3 weeks in a row at number one? Well, stay with us and we'll find out together here on the Weekend Top 20 Countdown. We're coming up. It's the top 17 songs in the country, and Toby Mac is here to share the story behind a brand new song of his called Lord It Feels Good. 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
0: 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I'm Kurt Wallace. Thank you for listening on this Mother's Day weekend. And we're right back to the countdown with Pat Barrett and his song, I've Got a Fire.
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0: Now, let's take a look at a song that we think may be a future hit someday here on the countdown. This weekend, it's from Toby Mac. His song is called Lord, It Feels Good. And this past week, Toby took a minute to share the story behind that song with us.
2: I find it pretty easy to tell myself that God loves me. But for me to actually take the time to stop and open up His Word and receive His love, like to actually receive it, to actually know that He sees me and cares about my day, is a whole nother thing. How are we possibly going to know that God loves us if we don't give Him a voice into our lives? Giving Him a voice into our lives is by stopping and opening His Word. I wrote this one after one of those moments where I stopped. And I know it's a bop. It's supposed to make you smile and bob your head, as you should be doing, because Lord, it feels good to be loved by you.
0: Thank you, Toby. Toby Mac there. His new song is called Lord, It Feels Good, and it's our choice for this week's future hit on the Weekend Top 20 Countdown. 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

0: Rescue Me, We the Kingdom at number 16 on the weekend Top 20 Countdown. 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
0: Thank you for joining us here on the weekend Top 20 Countdown. 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

0: C.C. 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It's the number 15 song on the Weekend Top 20 Countdown. Hey, and we would love to hang out with you on Facebook. 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Give us a follow there. You'll stay in the loop on everything happening here on the countdown. So come on, find us on Facebook. Just hit the link at weekendtop20countdown.com, and we'll stay connected there too. That'll be fun. And speaking of Facebook, we got a note this week from Alex Patton from Pennsylvania, who sent us a note in response to our poll question, what have you left home to go see most often in the past few years? And here's what Alex said. I'm 54, so my stats are way down from my prime. I still go to Pittsburgh and Cleveland, the two nearest cities for sports and concerts. It's just work getting there and coming home. When artists come to Erie, Pennsylvania, it is so appreciated. Zach Williams and Mercy Me have both come in the last 4 years. I'm with you, Alex. I'm getting up there, too, and I don't like the traffic anymore. Thanks for that post. We appreciate you reaching out to us on Facebook. And if you'd like to be our friend, just like Alex from Erie, Pennsylvania, and more than 15,000 other listeners, just go to facebook.com/weekendtop20countdown or look for the Facebook link on our website, which is weekendtop20countdown.com. All right, now we're back to the countdown with John Reddick and his song, The Way.
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0: Rachel James is here with that.
2: Two new albums dropped this week that you need to know about. First up, 1K Fio is out with his highly anticipated new project, Any Given Sunday. The album pairs infectious beats with motivational, real-life storytelling, a mix of high-energy anthems and more introspective moments. He said it himself, this album is all about showing up no matter the odds. Music that people can feel every day of the week. Any Given Sunday is out now everywhere you stream. In other news, Torrin Wells has released his fourth studio album, Breathe On It. It's a 16-track project that captures the feeling of community and worship you find in the church. And Torrin brought some serious friends along for the ride. Phil Wickham, Holby, and Elevation Worship, among others. He blends pop, R&B, and gospel in a way that feels both personal and universal. The whole album is really about trusting God with the things in your life that feel unfinished. Breathe On It is out now on all streaming platforms.
0: 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All right, let's get back to the countdown. Here we go. And it's time for a song from Elevation Worship featuring Chandler Moore and Chris Brown. This is Alleluia.
1: Number 13.

0: Alleluia from Elevation Worship, along with Chandler Moore and Chris Brown, is the number 13 song on the weekend Top 20 Countdown. I'm Kurt Wallace. Coming up, the 12 biggest songs in the country for you and the results of last week's online poll, too. We'll see where you've been over the last few years. Coming up next on the weekend Top 20 Countdown.
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0: 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I'm your host, Kurt Wallace. Happy Mother's Day weekend. Hey, and if you got something on your mind, we want to hear it. The Weekend Top 20 Countdown has a toll-free comment line. It's open 24-7 at 888-295 in the word show. Tell us what you think about the show. Share a story, maybe about how a song or an artist has impacted your life. Those are the kind of moments we really love hearing about. So don't be shy. Give us a call anytime. 888-295 and the word show. We're listening. Now it's back to the countdown with Andrew Rip. I'd do it again.
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0: I'd Do It Again. Andrew Rip in the number 12 spot this week on the Weekend Top 20 Countdown. Hey, don't forget, each week we conduct an informal poll on our website. And when we ask you last time, what have you left home to go see most often in the past few years? 5% of you said plays or musicals. 17% said we go to see movies. 20% replied a sporting event. And a big 33% of you get out to see concerts. Meanwhile, another 25% of you responded, I'm a homebody. Now, in this week's poll, we'd like to know this. What's your favorite Mother's Day present to give or to receive? 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

0: 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It's the number 11 song on the Weekend Top 20 Countdown. I'm Kurt Wallace. 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Thank you so much for taking the time to do that this weekend. Coming up, we got your top 10 favorite songs on our way to the number one song in the country. And Rachel James is back with more Christian music news when we return to the second half of the Weekend Top 20 Countdown. 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
2: Thank you so much for including the Weekend Top 20 Countdown as a part of your Mother's Day weekend activities. I'm your host, Kurt Wallace. And in the 127th Psalm, we're told that children are a heritage of the Lord, and the fruit of the womb is His reward. 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And also on Spirit FM 90.5 in Tampa, Florida, the home of Davis, Maria, Olivia, Fernando, and Francesca. We're glad you guys are a part of the Weekend Top 20 family. Thank you so much. And here we go, kicking off the top 10 this weekend with Caleb and John and their song Finished.
1: Number 10.

0: Finished from Caleb and John is the number 10 song here on the Weekend Top 20 Countdown. I'm Kurt Wallace, and with Mother's Day weekend here, I thought we'd have a little fun and count down the top things we love about mom. Not songs, but the top things we love about mom. Are you ready? Here we go. Number 5. Mom somehow knows everything, even the stuff you didn't tell her. How does she do that? Number 4. She can make a meal out of absolutely nothing and still make it taste like home. Amazing. My mom's a great cook. Number 3. Her timing. Calling you or texting you right when you needed it the most. How do moms know that? Number 2. The way she just shows up. At games, recitals, late nights, early mornings. They're everywhere. And the number one thing we love most about moms is the love. You know, the kind that doesn't quit, that doesn't fade, the kind of love that sticks with you your whole life. So wherever you are this weekend and you still have your mama with you, call her, text her, hug her if you can, and wish her a happy Mother's Day from us here at the Weekend Top 20 Countdown. And we're right back to the countdown with Toby Mac and his song Heaven on My Mind.
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2: Aaron Cole has officially dropped his new single, Usher in the Spirit, and the backstory on this one is pretty fun. Aaron took the beloved worship song, Revelation 19:1, and mashed it up with the 90s R&B hooks of Usher's You Make Me Wanna. And when he posted a short clip a few weeks ago, the internet took off with it. Millions of views and co-signs from Chance the Rapper, Lecrae, Tauren Wells, and a bunch of others. Clearly, people are ready for this one. The full track features Grammy-nominated producer 10 Rock, and the music video was filmed in New York and features AJ Calloway, one of the original hosts of BET's 106 and Park. If you grew up watching 106 and Park, this one's gonna hit a little different. The song and the video are both out now, so go find Usher in the Spirit wherever you stream. Aaron will also be hitting the summer festival circuit. Find out more at IamAaronCole.com. I'm Rachel James with Music News.
0: 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Now it's back to the countdown with Katie Nicole. 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

0: 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It's the number 8 song on the weekend Top 20 Countdown. Okay, still to come here on the countdown, it's the top 7 songs in the country. Matthew West is here to talk about something that God's been teaching him lately, and we'll hear another brand new song, a future hit from Carly Ann Taylor. 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
0: 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Happy Mother's Day, moms. Right here on the Weekend Top 20 Countdown, I'm your host, Kurt Wallace. 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Now we're back to the countdown, and we call this guy Chris Tomlin. Because he is. Here he is with How Good It Is.
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0: Now, let's take a look at another song that we think may be a future hit someday here on the countdown. This weekend, it's a brand new song from Carly Ann Taylor. Her song is called Why Should I Worry? And it's our choice for this week's future hit on the Weekend Top 20 Countdown. 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

0: Your future hit on the weekend Top 20 Countdown is called Why Should I Worry? That is Carly Ann Taylor. And if you'd like to tell us what you think of Carly Ann's brand new song, log on to our website and tell us at WeekendTop20Countdown.com. Well, Matthew West is up next. And when we sat down to talk with Matthew, we asked him to talk about something that God has been teaching him recently. And here's what he told us.
1: It never fails that the messages I'm speaking from the stage and the songs that I'm singing or being inspired to write are the very things that God is dealing with me in my heart and in my life. So if any listeners out there ever wonder, you know, what's Matthew thinking about when he's singing or talking at a show, you know, specifically regarding that song, Hello, My Name Is, that's been a powerful journey for me to be on, along with everybody who's hearing that song on the radio, to realize just how often I am tempted to believe lies about who I am. And I've realized over and over again in my life and in the stories that people are telling me that that's one of Satan's go-to tricks in our lives, to get us to believe a lie about who we are, whether it's defining us by our failures, our mistakes, shameful moments from our past, or even getting us to falsely define ourselves by our successes or our abilities or the good things about us. The bottom line is those are all surface identities. Our true identity can only be found when we discover who we are to the one who made us. The God who created us knows who we are, says who we are. In 1 John 3:1, it says, "What great love the Father has lavished upon us that we should be called His children," and that is what we are.
0: Matthew West says we don't want to be caught in the trap of being defined by our failures or leaning on a false sense of identity based on our successes. That's good advice from Matthew. Thank you, Matthew. And speaking of good, he's got a song called Good, and it's up next. Matthew West on the weekend, Top 20 Countdown.
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0: The number six song on the weekend top 20 countdown is from Matthew West. That's called Good. All right, coming up, we got the five biggest songs in the country for you. All right, coming up, it's the five biggest songs in the country. And on this Mother's Day weekend, for King and Country, share some lessons that they've learned from their mom. That and more coming up next on the Weekend Top 20 Countdown.
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0: Welcome back. I'm Kurt Wallace. You are listening to the Weekend Top 20 Countdown. I hope you're having a great weekend as we celebrate moms. Happy Mother's Day to all the mamas. And in describing a wise woman, Proverbs 31 says, her children arise up and call her blessed, her husband also, and he praises her. Hey, and if you've got a thought about the show or you just want to say, hey, our comment line's open right now, 888-295-SHOW. 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And if there's a song or an artist that's really made a difference in your life, we want to hear that story too. The number is 888-295-SHOW. Give us a call. We'd love to hear from you. Now we are ready to kick off the top five with Blessing Offer and Lift Me Up.
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0: Mercy Me, Make It Well. It's the number 4 song on the weekend Top 20 Countdown. 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And with this being Mother's Day weekend, we recently talked with Luke Smallbone from the band For King and Country. And Luke shared some lessons that he's learned from his mom. Here's what he said.
1: My mom used to say some things. Yeah, it's funny when you, as you get older, you know, your parents say some things that stick with you. And then as you get older, that lesson that you remember becomes even more potent. And she used to say to me, she said, the person that you are when nobody is looking is truly the person that you are. And I think a lot of times, especially as a child, you feel like you can hide these things and whatever. And I think the more that we can actually live a life knowing Jesus is aware of everything, that is aware of our comings and our goings. I remember somebody reading a story about Steve Jobs, and they asked him why he was so meticulous. And they said, you're even meticulous about things that nobody else sees. And he said he was once painting a fence. And he said to his dad, came and said, well, you forgot that pot back there. And he said, Dad, nobody's ever going to see this. And he said, no, but you will. And I think if you could translate that person that notices those things as to being God, that's actually the way that we should try and live our life.
0: Luke's mom told him that the person you are when nobody is looking is truly the person that you are. Some great advice from Mrs. Smallbone. That's great. And Mrs. Smallbone's handsome sons, Joel and Luke, the band For King and Country, they're up next with Taylor Hill and World on Fire.
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0: The number three song on the weekend Top 20 Countdown is called World on Fire. That's for King and Country and Taylor Hill. Okay, stay with us here on the countdown because the two biggest songs in the country are just around the corner. And listener John Hawk from Illinois tells us where he's been over the last few years the most. We'll find out where John's been coming up next here on the Weekend Top 20 Countdown.
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0: Welcome back. I'm Kurt Wallace. This is The Weekend Top 20 Countdown. Happy Mother's Day to all you moms. And after 2 weeks at number one, Phil Wickham steps back to number two with his song Homesick for Heaven.
1: Number two.

0: 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And we have a brand new number one song this weekend. It comes from Peter Burton and his song, Where Would I Be? It's the new number one song in the country on the Weekend Top 20 Countdown.
1: Number one.

Where Would I Be? Peter Burton has the new number one song on the weekend Top 20 Countdown. His first number one song ever. Congratulations to Peter. And there you have it, the 20 songs at the top of your playlist. 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The Weekend Top 20 Countdown is produced by Jason Burrows. Our executive producers are Ken Farley and Brandon Rabar. The show is written by Wes Shadler and Katie Hanskinek, who I saw a picture of this week on a cruise. How nice. And Rachel James is always here with the latest in Christian music news. Next week, we'll do it all again. And I hope you'll join us as we count down the top 20 Christian songs in America. Until then, from the

0: 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I'm Kurt Wallace.
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2: Miramichi and aerial weather for today, mix of sun and cloud, a 60% chance of showers with a risk of a thunder shower, winds gusting up to 40 kilometers an hour, a high of 13 degrees. For tonight, partly cloudy, a 60% chance of showers with a low of +3. For Saturday, sunny in the morning, then a mix of sun and cloud, a 30% chance of showers late in the afternoon with a high of 16. For Saturday night, clear with a low of +5. For Sunday, showers, a high of 13. Sunday night, showers with a low of 8. For Monday, showers with a high of 11. And for Tuesday, showers with a high of 9.
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4: This is Max Lucado. People longed for the compassionate touch of Jesus, and each one who came was touched, and each one touched was changed. But none was touched or changed more than the unnamed leper described in the first four verses of Matthew chapter 8. He bowed before Jesus and said, "Lord, you can heal me if you will." And Jesus reached out his hand and touched the man and said, "I will, be healed." And immediately the man was healed from his disease. In New Testament times, leprosy was the most dreaded disease. In Scripture, the leper is symbolic of the ultimate outcast. A person doesn't have to have leprosy to feel quarantined, the divorced, handicapped, unemployed, depressed, and terminally ill know this feeling. Jesus touched the untouchables of the world. Will you do the same? This is Max Lucado.
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1: Your Miramichi and aerial weather for today: mix of sun and cloud, a 60% chance of showers with a risk of a thunder shower, winds gusting up to 40 kilometers an hour, a high of 13 degrees. For tonight, partly cloudy, a 60% chance of showers with a low of plus 3. For Saturday, sunny in the morning, then a mix of sun and cloud, a 30% chance of showers late in the afternoon with a high of 16. For Saturday night, clear with a low of plus 5. For Sunday, showers, a high of 13. Sunday night, showers with a low of 8. For Monday, showers with a high of 11. And for Tuesday, showers with a high of 9.
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2: Your Miramichi and aerial weather for today, mix of sun and cloud, a 60% chance of showers with a risk of a thunder shower, winds gusting up to 40 kilometers an hour, a high of 13 degrees. For tonight, partly cloudy, a 60% chance of showers with a low of +3. For Saturday, sunny in the morning, then a mix of sun and cloud, a 30% chance of showers late in the afternoon with a high of 16. For Saturday night, clear with a low of +5. For Sunday, showers, a high of 13. Sunday night, showers with a low of 8. For Monday, showers with a high of 11. And for Tuesday, showers with a high of 9.
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2: Miramichi and aerial weather for today, mix of sun and cloud, a 60% chance of showers with a risk of a thunder shower, winds gusting up to 40 kilometers an hour, a high of 13 degrees. For tonight, partly cloudy, a 60% chance of showers with a low of +3. For Saturday, sunny in the morning, then a mix of sun and cloud, a 30% chance of showers late in the afternoon with a high of 16. For Saturday night, clear with a low of +5. For Sunday, showers, a high of 13. Sunday night, showers with a low of 8. For Monday, showers with a high of 11. And for Tuesday, showers with a high of 9.
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0: Storm Air Michigan area weather for today, mix of sun and cloud, a 60% chance of showers with a risk of a thunder shower, winds gusting up to 40 kilometers an hour, a high of 13 degrees. For tonight, partly cloudy, a 60% chance of showers with a low of +3. For Saturday, sunny in the morning, then a mix of sun and cloud, a 30% chance of showers late in the afternoon with a high of 16. For Saturday night, clear with a low of +5. For Sunday, showers, a high of 13. Sunday night, showers with a low of 8. For Monday, showers with a high of 11. And for Tuesday, showers with a high of 9.
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0: Storm Air Michigan aerial weather for today, mix of sun and cloud, a 60% chance of showers with a risk of a thunder shower, winds gusting up to 40 kilometers an hour, a high of 13 degrees. For tonight, partly cloudy, a 60% chance of showers with a low of +3. For Saturday, sunny in the morning, then a mix of sun and cloud, a 30% chance of showers late in the afternoon with a high of 16. For Saturday night, clear with a low of +5. For Sunday, showers, a high of 13. Sunday night, showers with a low of 8. For Monday, showers with a high of 11. And for Tuesday, showers with a high of 9.
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0: Storm Air Machine aerial weather for today, mix of sun and cloud, a 60% chance of showers with a risk of a thunder shower, winds gusting up to 40 kilometers an hour, a high of 13 degrees. For tonight, partly cloudy, a 60% chance of showers with a low of +3. For Saturday, sunny in the morning, then a mix of sun and cloud, a 30% chance of showers late in the afternoon with a high of 16. For Saturday night, clear with a low of +5. For Sunday, showers, a high of 13. Sunday night, showers with a low of 8. For Monday, showers with a high of 11. And for Tuesday, showers with a high of 9.
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0: Storm Air Machine aerial weather for today, mix of sun and cloud, a 60% chance of showers or the risk of a thunder shower, winds gusting up to 40 kilometers an hour, a high of 13 degrees. For tonight, partly cloudy, a 60% chance of showers with a low of +3. For Saturday, sunny in the morning, then a mix of sun and cloud, a 30% chance of showers late in the afternoon with a high of 16. For Saturday night, clear with a low of +5. For Sunday, showers, a high of 13. Sunday night, showers with a low of 8. For Monday, showers with a high of 11. And for Tuesday, showers with a high of 9.
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0: Storm Air Machine aerial weather for today, mix of sun and cloud, a 60% chance of showers with a risk of a thunder shower, winds gusting up to 40 kilometers an hour, a high of 13 degrees. For tonight, partly cloudy, a 60% chance of showers with a low of +3. For Saturday, sunny in the morning, then a mix of sun and cloud, a 30% chance of showers late in the afternoon with a high of 16. For Saturday night, clear with a low of +5. For Sunday, showers, a high of 13. Sunday night, showers with a low of 8. For Monday, showers with a high of 11. And for Tuesday, showers with a high of 9.
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0: Mira Sheehan aerial weather for today. Mix of sun and cloud. A 60% chance of showers with a risk of a thunder shower. Winds gusting up to 40 kilometers an hour. A high of 13 degrees. For tonight, partly cloudy. A 60% chance of showers with a low of +3. For Saturday, sunny in the morning, then a mix of sun and cloud. A 30% chance of showers late in the afternoon with a high of 16. For Saturday night, clear with a low of +5. For Sunday, showers, a high of 13. Sunday night, showers with a low of 8. For Monday, showers with a high of 11. And for Tuesday, showers with a high of 9.
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1: Your Miramichi and area weather for today, mix of sun and cloud, a 60% chance of showers with a risk of a thunder shower, winds gusting up to 40 kilometers an hour, a high of 13 degrees. For tonight, partly cloudy, a 60% chance of showers with a low of +3. For Saturday, sunny in the morning, then a mix of sun and cloud, a 30% chance of showers late in the afternoon with a high of 16. For Saturday night, clear with a low of +5. For Sunday, showers, a high of 13. Sunday night, showers with a low of 8. For Monday, showers with a high of 11. And for Tuesday, showers with a high of 9.
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0: warm air machine and aerial weather for today, mix of sun and cloud, a 60% chance of showers with a risk of a thunder shower, winds gusting up to 40 kilometers an hour, a high of 13 degrees. For tonight, partly cloudy, a 60% chance of showers with a low of +3. For Saturday, sunny in the morning, then a mix of sun and cloud, a 30% chance of showers late in the afternoon with a high of 16. For Saturday night, clear with a low of +5. For Sunday, showers, a high of 13. Sunday night, showers with a low of 8. For Monday, showers with a high of 11. And for Tuesday, showers with a high of 9.
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0: Today is May 11th. I am Trina Gallant, and this is Life Radio News. The RCMP New Brunswick is warning residents about a scam targeting homeowners involving unsolicited attic inspections and home repair services in the Acadian Peninsula region. Police have received several reports of individuals going door-to-door stating they are with an insulation/refrigeration company from Quebec, offering free attic inspections, while claiming to be associated with the NB Power program. Once inside the house, the individuals allegedly present homeowners with photos of supposed mold, faulty insulation, or other damage in their attic. Homeowners are then pressured into agreeing to costly repairs and signing contracts on the spot, with requested payments reportedly ranging from $3,000 to $8,000. Residents are reminded to take the following precautions to protect themselves from fraud. Never allow unsolicited contractors into your home. Do not feel pressured to make immediate decisions or payments. Always ask for identification and verify credentials directly with the company. Obtain multiple quotes before agreeing to repairs and report suspicious activity to police immediately. Anyone who believes they may have been targeted or victimized by the scam is asked to contact the local police. And the City of Miramichi advises residents that Faro will be picking up leaves the week of May 25th to May 29th. This is separate from regular household garbage and recycling pickup. All leaves should be curbside no later than 5 a.m. It is recommended that leaves be in biodegradable bags. Effective until June 1st, dumpsters will be located at the following locations for those who wish to dispose of their leaves themselves. A dumpster is located at the Public Works Garage on Mitchell Street in Newcastle, the Logieville Community Center, and the parking lot at the corner of Timmerman Street and Pollard Boulevard. This is Trina Gallant, and that's been a look at news.
1: Showers expected today with a high of 11 for tonight's showers and a low of 6. Showers on the way for tomorrow with a high of 9. For tomorrow night, cloudy skies, 60% chance of showers and a low of plus 4. And for Wednesday, a mix of sun and cloud and a high of 14.
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Nathaniel with you here on Miramichi's Positive Voice. It is so great to be with you on this Monday morning. Up next, The Color, here's One Sure Thing. 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

0: and your rip with Fill My Cup and I've Got a Fire by Pat Barrett. Ephesians 4:32 says, be kind and compassionate to one another, forgiving each other just as in Christ God forgave you. That is your Life Radio verse of the day. Your news and weather are up next.
1: Today is May 11th. I am Trina Gallant, and this is Life Radio News. The RCMP New Brunswick is warning residents about a scam targeting homeowners involving unsolicited attic inspections and home repair services in the Acadian Peninsula region. Police have received several reports of individuals going door-to-door stating they are with an insulation/refrigeration company from Quebec, offering free attic inspections, while claiming to be associated with the NB Power program. Once inside the house, the individuals allegedly present homeowners with photos of supposed mold, faulty insulation, or other damage in their attic. Homeowners are then pressured into agreeing to costly repairs and signing contracts on the spot, with requested payments reportedly ranging from $3,000 to $8,000. Residents are reminded to take the following precautions to protect themselves from fraud. Never allow unsolicited contractors into your home. Do not feel pressured to make immediate decisions or payments. Always ask for identification and verify credentials directly with the company. Obtain multiple quotes before agreeing to repairs and report suspicious activity to police immediately. Anyone who believes they may have been targeted or victimized by the scam is asked to contact the local police. And the City of Miramichi advises residents that Faro will be picking up leaves the week of May 25th to May 29th. This is separate from regular household garbage and recycling pickup. All leaves should be curbside no later than 5 a.m. It is recommended that leaves be in biodegradable bags. Effective until June 1st, dumpsters will be located at the following locations for those who wish to dispose of their leaves themselves. A dumpster is located at the Public Works Garage on Mitchell Street in Newcastle, the Logieville Community Center, and the parking lot at the corner of Timmerman Street and Pollard Boulevard. This is Trina Gallant, and that's been a look at news.
0: Showers expected today with a high of 11 for tonight's showers and a low of 6. Showers on the way for tomorrow with a high of 9. For tomorrow night, cloudy skies, 60% chance of showers and a low of plus 4. And for Wednesday, a mix of sun and cloud and a high of 14.
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Brian and Katie Torwald, that was Hallelujah in the Hard Things. A couple different holidays today. It's National Eat What You Want Day. It's also National Foam Rolling Day. Coming up next, here's Danny Gokey with If You Ain't In It.

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4: Yeah.

Sanctus Real with Unstoppable God and When We Come Alive by Switchfoot. It's almost 7 o'clock now in the Miramichi. 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
1: Today is May 11th. I am Trina Gallant, and this is Life Radio News. The RCMP New Brunswick is warning residents about a scam targeting homeowners involving unsolicited attic inspections and home repair services in the Acadian Peninsula region. Police have received several reports of individuals going door-to-door stating they are with an insulation/refrigeration company from Quebec, offering free attic inspections, while claiming to be associated with the NB Power program. Once inside the house, the individuals allegedly present homeowners with photos of supposed mold, faulty insulation, or other damage in their attic. Homeowners are then pressured into agreeing to costly repairs and signing contracts on the spot, with requested payments reportedly ranging from $3,000 to $8,000. Residents are reminded to take the following precautions to protect themselves from fraud. Never allow unsolicited contractors into your home. Do not feel pressured to make immediate decisions or payments. Always ask for identification and verify credentials directly with the company. Obtain multiple quotes before agreeing to repairs and report suspicious activity to police immediately. Anyone who believes they may have been targeted or victimized by the scam is asked to contact the local police. And the City of Miramichi advises residents that Faro will be picking up leaves the week of May 25th to May 29th. This is separate from regular household garbage and recycling pickup. All leaves should be curbside no later than 5 a.m. It is recommended that leaves be in biodegradable bags. Effective until June 1st, dumpsters will be located at the following locations for those who wish to dispose of their leaves themselves. A dumpster is located at the Public Works Garage on Mitchell Street in Newcastle, the Logieville Community Center, and the parking lot at the corner of Timmerman Street and Pollard Boulevard. This is Trina Gallant, and that's been a look at news.
2: Showers expected today with a high of 11. For tonight, showers and a low of 6. Showers on the way for tomorrow with a high of 9. For tomorrow night, cloudy skies, 60% chance of showers and a low of plus 4. And for Wednesday, a mix of sun and cloud and a high of 14.
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Up next, Timothy Paul Milner. Here's Take My Life and Let It Be.

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That was Kobe James with Good News on Life Radio. It's time to take a look back on this day in history. On this day in 1812, the waltz was introduced into English ballrooms. And then in the year 2000, India's population officially reached 1 billion. There you have it, this day in history. Up next, here's Caleb and John.

0: Today is May 11th. I am Trina Gallant, and this is Life Radio News. The RCMP New Brunswick is warning residents about a scam targeting homeowners involving unsolicited attic inspections and home repair services in the Acadian Peninsula region. Police have received several reports of individuals going door-to-door stating they are with an insulation/refrigeration company from Quebec, offering free attic inspections, while claiming to be associated with the NB Power program. Once inside the house, the individuals allegedly present homeowners with photos of supposed mold, faulty insulation, or other damage in their attic. Homeowners are then pressured into agreeing to costly repairs and signing contracts on the spot, with requested payments reportedly ranging from $3,000 to $8,000. Residents are reminded to take the following precautions to protect themselves from fraud. Never allow unsolicited contractors into your home. Do not feel pressured to make immediate decisions or payments. Always ask for identification and verify credentials directly with the company. Obtain multiple quotes before agreeing to repairs and report suspicious activity to police immediately. Anyone who believes they may have been targeted or victimized by the scam is asked to contact the local police. And the City of Miramichi advises residents that Faro will be picking up leaves the week of May 25th to May 29th. This is separate from regular household garbage and recycling pickup. All leaves should be curbside no later than 5 a.m. It is recommended that leaves be in biodegradable bags. Effective until June 1st, dumpsters will be located at the following locations for those who wish to dispose of their leaves themselves. A dumpster is located at the Public Works Garage on Mitchell Street in Newcastle, the Logieville Community Center, and the parking lot at the corner of Timmerman Street and Pollard Boulevard. This is Trina Gallant, and that's been a look at news.
1: A mix of sun and cloud today with a 60% chance of showers this afternoon, a high 15 and a UV index of 6. For tonight, partly cloudy skies, 60% chance of showers this evening, clearing skies late this evening and a low plus 1. For tomorrow, sunny skies becoming a mix of sun and cloud near noon, a high 14 and a UV index of 5. For tomorrow night, clear skies and a low of 0. And for Wednesday, sunny skies and a high of 14. Now for a look at sports in the NHL, the Canadiens beat the Sabres 6-2 to take a 2-1 series lead, and the Ducks beat the Golden Knights 4-3 to tie their series 2-2. Tonight at 9, the Wild are hosting the Avalanche for Game 4 of their series. Colorado has a 2-1 series lead. And in Major League Baseball, the Blue Jays lost 6-1 to the Angels. Tonight at 8, the Jays are hosting the Rays.
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That was Baylor Wilson with Jesus Happened on 96.5 and 107.7. It is election day today, and make sure that you get out there and vote in these municipal elections. 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The polls open at 10 o'clock, and they're open until 8 p.m. So make sure you get out there and vote. 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Up next, Josiah Queen and Brandon Lake. 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
1: Today is May 11th. I am Trina Gallant, and this is Life Radio News. The RCMP New Brunswick is warning residents about a scam targeting homeowners involving unsolicited attic inspections and home repair services in the Acadian Peninsula region. Police have received several reports of individuals going door-to-door stating they are with an insulation slash refrigeration company from Quebec, offering free attic inspections, while claiming to be associated with the NB Power program. Once inside the house, the individuals allegedly present homeowners with photos of supposed mold, faulty insulation, or other damage in their attic. Homeowners are then pressured into agreeing to costly repairs and signing contracts on the spot, with requested payments reportedly ranging from $3,000 to $8,000. Residents are reminded to take the following precautions to protect themselves from fraud. Never allow unsolicited contractors into your home. Do not feel pressured to make immediate decisions or payments. Always ask for identification and verify credentials directly with the company. Obtain multiple quotes before agreeing to repairs and report suspicious activity to police immediately. Anyone who believes they may have been targeted or victimized by the scam is asked to contact the local police. And the City of Miramichi advises residents that Faro will be picking up leaves the week of May 25th to May 29th. This is separate from regular household garbage and recycling pickup. All leaves should be curbside no later than 5 a.m. It is recommended that leaves be in biodegradable bags. Effective until June 1st, dumpsters will be located at the following locations for those who wish to dispose of their leaves themselves. A dumpster is located at the Public Works Garage on Mitchell Street in Newcastle, the Logieville Community Center, and the parking lot at the corner of Timmerman Street and Pollard Boulevard. This is Trina Gallant, and that's been a look at news.
2: A mix of sun and cloud today with a 60% chance of showers this afternoon, a high 15 and a UV index of 6. For tonight, partly cloudy skies, 60% chance of showers this evening, clearing skies late this evening and a low plus 1. For tomorrow, sunny skies becoming a mix of sun and cloud near noon, a high 14 and a UV index of 5. For tomorrow night, clear skies and a low of 0. And for Wednesday, sunny skies and a high of 14. Now for a look at sports in the NHL, the Canadiens beat the Sabres 6-2 to take a 2-1 series lead, and the Ducks beat the Golden Knights 4-3 to tie their series 2-2. Tonight at 9, the Wild are hosting the Avalanche for Game 4 of their series. Colorado has a 2-1 series lead. And in Major League Baseball, the Blue Jays lost 6-1 to the Angels. Tonight at 8, the Jays are hosting the Rays.
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1: That was For King and Country with God Only Knows and Where Would I Be by Peter Burton. Nathaniel with you here on Miramichi's Positive Voice. Up next, here's Corey Asbury.

0: That is Group One Crew with Wake Me Up. Well, the city of Miramichi is going to have a new mayor, Mayor Adam Lorden, not running in today's municipal elections. And so the five candidates for mayor are in alphabetical order by their last name: Veronique Arsenault, Tiffany Gallivan, Peggy McLean, Sean Power, and Nancy Way. So they are all vying to be the next mayor of Miramichi, and one of them will win the municipal election here in Miramichi today. Up next, Josiah Queen here. Dusty Bibles.
1: We got

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0: That was the Rentwalker Band with I Surrender and The Way by John Reddick. Ephesians 4:32 says, "Be kind and compassionate to one another, forgiving each other, just as in Christ God forgave you." That is your Life Radio verse of the day. Coming up next, your news, weather, and sports.
1: Today is May 11th. I am Trina Gallant, and this is Life Radio News. The RCMP New Brunswick is warning residents about a scam targeting homeowners involving unsolicited attic inspections and home repair services in the Acadian Peninsula region. Police have received several reports of individuals going door to door stating they are with an insulation slash refrigeration company from Quebec, offering free attic inspections, while claiming to be associated with the NB Power program. Once inside the house, the individuals allegedly present homeowners with photos of supposed mold, faulty insulation, or other damage in their attic. Homeowners are then pressured into agreeing to costly repairs and signing contracts on the spot, with requested payments reportedly ranging from $3,000 to $8,000. Residents are reminded to take the following precautions to protect themselves from fraud. Never allow unsolicited contractors into your home. Do not feel pressured to make immediate decisions or payments. Always ask for identification and verify credentials directly with the company. Obtain multiple quotes before agreeing to repairs and report suspicious activity to police immediately. Anyone who believes they may have been targeted or victimized by the scam is asked to contact the local police. And the City of Miramichi advises residents that Faro will be picking up leaves the week of May 25th to May 29th. This is separate from regular household garbage and recycling pickup. All leaves should be curbside no later than 5 a.m. It is recommended that leaves be in biodegradable bags. Effective until June 1st, dumpsters will be located at the following locations for those who wish to dispose of their leaves themselves. A dumpster is located at the Public Works Garage on Mitchell Street in Newcastle, the Logieville Community Center, and the parking lot at the corner of Timmerman Street and Pollard Boulevard. This is Trina Gallant, and that's been a look at news.
0: A mix of sun and cloud today with a 60% chance of showers this afternoon, a high 15 and a UV index of 6. For tonight, partly cloudy skies, 60% chance of showers this evening, clearing skies late this evening and a low plus 1. For tomorrow, sunny skies becoming a mix of sun and cloud near noon, a high 14 and a UV index of 5. For tomorrow night, clear skies and a low of 0. And for Wednesday, sunny skies and a high of 14. Now for a look at sports in the NHL, the Canadiens beat the Sabres 6-2 to take a 2-1 series lead, and the Ducks beat the Golden Knights 4-3 to tie their series 2-2. Tonight at 9, the Wild are hosting the Avalanche for Game 4 of their series. Colorado has a 2-1 series lead. And in Major League Baseball, the Blue Jays lost 6-1 to the Angels. Tonight at 8, the Jays are hosting the Rays.
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It is election day here in New Brunswick. 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Polls open until 8 o'clock, so make sure you get out there and vote. 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
2: This is Max Lucado. People longed for the compassionate touch of Jesus, and each one who came was touched, and each one touched was changed. But none was touched or changed more than the unnamed leper described in the first four verses of Matthew chapter 8. He bowed before Jesus and said, "Lord, you can heal me if you will." And Jesus reached out his hand and touched the man and said, "I will, be healed." And immediately, the man was healed from his disease. In New Testament times, leprosy was the most dreaded disease. In Scripture, the leper is symbolic of the ultimate outcast. A person doesn't have to have leprosy to feel quarantined, the divorced, handicapped, unemployed, depressed, and terminally ill know this feeling. Jesus touched the untouchables of the world. Will you do the same? This is Max Lucado.
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1: You just heard Taya with Come Into the Light and Overwhelmed by Big Daddy Weave. It's almost 9 o'clock in the Miramichi. To bring us there, here's Elevation Rhythm. I've

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1: Today is May 11th. I am Trina Gallant, and this is Life Radio News. The RCMP New Brunswick is warning residents about a scam targeting homeowners involving unsolicited attic inspections and home repair services in the Acadian Peninsula region. Police have received several reports of individuals going door-to-door stating they are with an insulation/refrigeration company from Quebec, offering free attic inspections, while claiming to be associated with the NB Power program. Once inside the house, the individuals allegedly present homeowners with photos of supposed mold, faulty insulation, or other damage in their attic. Homeowners are then pressured into agreeing to costly repairs and signing contracts on the spot, with requested payments reportedly ranging from $3,000 to $8,000. Residents are reminded to take the following precautions to protect themselves from fraud. Never allow unsolicited contractors into your home. Do not feel pressured to make immediate decisions or payments. Always ask for identification and verify credentials directly with the company. Obtain multiple quotes before agreeing to repairs and report suspicious activity to police immediately. Anyone who believes they may have been targeted or victimized by the scam is asked to contact the local police. And the City of Miramichi advises residents that Faro will be picking up leaves the week of May 25th to May 29th. This is separate from regular household garbage and recycling pickup. All leaves should be curbside no later than 5 a.m. It is recommended that leaves be in biodegradable bags. Effective until June 1st, dumpsters will be located at the following locations for those who wish to dispose of their leaves themselves. A dumpster is located at the Public Works Garage on Mitchell Street in Newcastle, the Logieville Community Center, and the parking lot at the corner of Timmerman Street and Pollard Boulevard. This is Trina Gallant, and that's been a look at news.
2: A mix of sun and cloud today with a 60% chance of showers this afternoon, a high 15 and a UV index of 6. For tonight, partly cloudy skies, 60% chance of showers this evening, clearing skies late this evening and a low plus 1. For tomorrow, sunny skies becoming a mix of sun and cloud near noon, a high 14 and a UV index of 5. For tomorrow night, clear skies and a low of 0. And for Wednesday, sunny skies and a high of 14. Now for a look at sports in the NHL, the Canadiens beat the Sabres 6-2 to take a 2-1 series lead, and the Ducks beat the Golden Knights 4-3 to tie their series 2-2. Tonight at 9, the Wild are hosting the Avalanche for Game 4 of their series. Colorado has a 2-1 series lead. And in Major League Baseball, the Blue Jays lost 6-1 to the Angels. Tonight at 8, the Jays are hosting the Rays.
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That was Graceful Closure with Waves, God's Not Done With You by Torn Wells, and We the Kingdom, Rescue Me. Nathaniel with you here on The Positive Voice. It is so great to be with you on this Monday morning. Coming up next, Jaywalkers Worship, Maverick City Music, and Chandler Moore. Here's In the Name of Jesus.

0: How's she going?
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5: I've said it provocatively this way before. It's as though we're trying to raise Pharisees.
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0: That is Stars Go Dim with Mama Don't Lie and I've Got a Story, Need to Breathe, and Tori Kelly. Polls are opening soon for the municipal elections all across New Brunswick. The polls open at 10 and they will remain open until 8 p.m. tonight. So make sure to get out there and cast your ballot. You can visit the Elections NB website to find out where you're supposed to vote and make sure that you do cast your vote today. Up next, here's your local weather forecast. We have music on the way from 10th Avenue North. Weather. A mix of sun and cloud today with a 60% chance of showers this afternoon, a high 15 and a UV index of 6. For tonight, partly cloudy skies, 60% chance of showers this evening, clearing skies late this evening and a low plus 1. For tomorrow, sunny skies becoming a mix of sun and cloud near noon, a high 14 and a UV index of 5. For tomorrow night, clear skies and a low of 0. And for Wednesday, sunny skies and a high of 14.
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0: I think one of my biggest regrets as a husband is just being lazy.
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1: The question is why? Because that used to make me so mad. Like, doesn't he see what needs to be done? Doesn't he care? Doesn't he love me? Why doesn't he serve me?
0: I honestly think I didn't see it.
1: What?
0: I mean, it's not an excuse, but there were times I just didn't realize what was happening all around me as kids were running around and dishes needed to be done, food needed to be cooked. I was looking at my phone. I had to go to the bathroom. I had a phone call to make, and I had no idea how much you needed me.
1: But did you know?
0: Yeah, I guess I did. I was pretty selfish.
1: I'm telling you, one of the greatest gifts you can give your spouse, your wife, is to help, to serve, to do things for her. She's going to feel so loved.
0: I agree, and I'm not going to do this anymore. I'm going to start serving.
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Matt Maher and Chris Brown, that was In the Room. Nathaniel with you, and it's almost 10 o'clock in the Miramichi. That, of course, means it's time for me to sign off for now. I'm handing things over to Trina, and she's going to be with you for the rest of your morning. I'm going to leave you with Natalie Lane, All Joy. Stay safe, stay healthy, and as always, stay tuned to The Positive Voice.

Miramichi's positive voice. Today is May 11th. I am Trina Gallant, and this is Life Radio News. The RCMP New Brunswick is warning residents about a scam targeting homeowners involving unsolicited ad

0: tech inspections and home repair services in the Acadian Peninsula region. Police have received several reports of individuals going door-to-door stating they are with an insulation/refrigeration company from Quebec, offering free attic inspections, while claiming to be associated with the NB Power program. Once inside the house, the individuals allegedly present homeowners with photos of supposed mold, faulty insulation, or other damage in their attic. Homeowners are then pressured into agreeing to costly repairs and signing contracts on the spot, with requested payments reportedly ranging from $3,000 to $8,000. Residents are reminded to take the following precautions to protect themselves from fraud. Never allow unsolicited contractors into your home. Do not feel pressured to make immediate decisions or payments. Always ask for identification and verify credentials directly with the company. Obtain multiple quotes before agreeing to repairs and report suspicious activity to police immediately. Anyone who believes they may have been targeted or victimized by the scam is asked to contact the local police. And the City of Miramichi advises residents that Faro will be picking up leaves the week of May 25th to May 29th. This is separate from regular household garbage and recycling pickup. All leaves should be curbside no later than 5 a.m. It is recommended that leaves be in biodegradable bags. Effective until June 1st, dumpsters will be located at the following locations for those who wish to dispose of their leaves themselves. A dumpster is located at the Public Works Garage on Mitchell Street in Newcastle, the Logieville Community Center, and the parking lot at the corner of Timmerman Street and Pollard Boulevard. This is Trina Gallant, and that's been a look at news.
1: A mix of sun and cloud today with a 60% chance of showers this afternoon, a high 15 and a UV index of 6. For tonight, partly cloudy skies, 60% chance of showers this evening, clearing skies late this evening and a low plus 1. For tomorrow, sunny skies becoming a mix of sun and cloud near noon, a high 14 and a UV index of 5. For tomorrow night, clear skies and a low of 0. And for Wednesday, sunny skies and a high of 14. Now for a look at sports in the NHL, the Canadiens beat the Sabres 6-2 to take a 2-1 series lead, and the Ducks beat the Golden Knights 4-3 to tie their series 2-2. Tonight at 9, the Wild are hosting the Avalanche for Game 4 of their series. Colorado has a 2-1 series lead. And in Major League Baseball, the Blue Jays lost 6-1 to the Angels. Tonight at 8, the Jays are hosting the Rays.
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2: 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But police raided the printer before the job was finished, and Leo was arrested. Taken to a crowded, dirty detention center, cut off from all outside contact, Leo was found guilty and sentenced to 3 years in prison. He recalls being consumed with anxiety his first month behind bars. But during prayer, Leo sensed the Lord lead him from anxiety to peace. His calm became a witness to those around him, and people noticed. Pray for Christians in China like Leo who risk imprisonment to get God's word to fellow believers.
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That was Jamie McDonald with Ain't No Way. Coming in before that, Jeremy Tozer with Savior. It is Trina along with you. 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We are Miramichi's positive voice. 96.5 and 107.7 is where you'll find us on your dial. You can also check us out online at liferadio.ca. It is currently 12 degrees outside right now. Expecting a high today of about 15 degrees with a 60% chance of showers this afternoon. 60% chance of showers this evening as well with a low of plus one. We're going to have a look at your weather coming up in just a bit. First, we're going to get back to some music. Dan Bremnes and Tim Neufeld coming up.

0: That was Matthew West with Good Tim Neufeld in there as well with I'm Free. Well, today is the day. Today is Municipal Election Day in Miramichi. Polls are going to be open from 10 a.m. to 8 p.m. And voting locations and hours can be found at www.1.gnb.ca. So be sure to get on out there and vote. Everyone counts. It's going to be interesting to see who gets in this year. So many people running for a position on city council and, well, a lot of people running for mayor as well. So very curious to see how this is all going to turn out. Stay tuned. Coming up after the break, Leanna Crawford.
1: A mix of sun and cloud today with a 60% chance of showers this afternoon, a high 15 and a UV index of 6. For tonight, partly cloudy skies, 60% chance of showers this evening, clearing skies late this evening and a low plus 1. For tomorrow, sunny skies becoming a mix of sun and cloud near noon, a high 14 and a UV index of 5. For tomorrow night, clear skies and a low of 0. And for Wednesday, sunny skies and a high of 14.
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7: As a youngster, summer was a magical time. The neighborhood kids always found time to play ball, and when starting a new game, two of the older kids would become the captains and take turns choosing their team members. We simply called it picking sides. Now, some of the players were in their teens, and others were in elementary school, so some could knock the ball to the moon, and others would invariably strike out. So the captains had to really think about which players they were choosing. Now, I remember wishing I could hit the ball as far as some of the older kids. During one game, as I was getting ready to bat, the captain came over and whispered in my ear, "Now don't swing too hard and strike out. I didn't pick you for your hitting. I picked you for your running. Now I'm going to have our best hitter up after you. Just get on first base. When the next guy hits the ball, run like the wind." And that, my friend, is exactly what I did. The captain helped us win the game that day, and we were ecstatic. Now, our neighborhood team never wore uniforms or received any trophies, but the life lessons were priceless. And now the years have swiftly flown by, and I find myself on the greatest team of all. Our captain, a risen savior, is absolutely perfect. He knows all our strengths and weaknesses. And if we will listen, we can hear him guiding us in every play of the day. And it certainly is wonderful to be on the winning side. So let's honor him by making our best plays for his kingdom.
6: To learn more about humorist, speaker, and storyteller Tim Lovelace, or to find out when Tim will be in your area, go to timlovelace.com and be sure to follow Tim on social media.
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That was Nathan Keys with The Way, The Truth, The Life. And coming up for this week, May 15th, the Relay for Life is going to be taking place at James M. Hill Memorial High School. Afternoon of Remembrance, Strength, and Community. This event is open to everyone, survivors, supporters, friends, and family, all to honor those affected by cancer. So this is going to be from 12 p.m. to 3 p.m. And the Walk of Hope taking place on May 22nd from 11 a.m. to 1 p.m. at French Fort Cove. So come on out, show support for those living with mental illness, including schizophrenia. And once again, everyone is welcome here as well. Austin French coming up next.

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You've been listening to Christian Joy Ritchie with You Will Not Abandon Me. It's now time for today's Daily Motivator by Ralph Marston. It's called Rest and Escape. The desire to give up and to let things slide is understandable. By its very nature, life is difficult, and you cannot avoid growing weary. It is often helpful to take a short break from your diligence and discipline. You benefit greatly from the opportunity to relax and catch your breath. But completely and permanently walking away from your responsibilities will never improve your life. Sooner rather than later, you'll be forced to face life challenges. You simply cannot escape those challenges. The best you can do is choose to confront them on your own terms, with intention, focus, honesty, and strength. As difficult as life can be, it becomes even more difficult when you refuse to deal with the difficulties. Fortunately, life can also be very good in spite of its problems.

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Today is May 11th. I am Trina Gallant, and this is Life Radio News. The RCMP New Brunswick is warning residents about a scam targeting homeowners involving unsolicited attic inspections and home repair services in the Acadian Peninsula region. Police have received several reports of individuals going door-to-door stating they are with an insulation/refrigeration company from Quebec, offering free attic inspections, while claiming to be associated with the NB Power program. Once inside the house, the individuals allegedly present homeowners with photos of supposed mold, faulty insulation, or other damage in their attic. Homeowners are then pressured into agreeing to costly repairs and signing contracts on the spot, with requested payments reportedly ranging from $3,000 to $8,000. Residents are reminded to take the following precautions to protect themselves from fraud. Never allow unsolicited contractors into your home. Do not feel pressured to make immediate decisions or payments. Always ask for identification and verify credentials directly with the company. Obtain multiple quotes before agreeing to repairs and report suspicious activity to police immediately. Anyone who believes they may have been targeted or victimized by the scam is asked to contact the local police. And the City of Miramichi advises residents that Faro will be picking up leaves the week of May 25th to May 29th. This is separate from regular household garbage and recycling pickup. All leaves should be curbside no later than 5 a.m. It is recommended that leaves be

0: in biodegradable bags. Effective until June 1st, dumpsters will be located at the following locations for those who wish to dispose of their leaves themselves. A dumpster is located at the Public Works Garage on Mitchell Street in Newcastle, the Logieville Community Center, and the parking lot at the corner of Timmerman Street and Pollard Boulevard. This is Trina Gallant, and that's been a look at news. Your Mayor Machine area weather for today is sunny, then a mix of sun and cloud with a 60% chance of showers, a high of 15 degrees. For tonight, partly cloudy, a 60% chance of showers, a low of plus 1. For Tuesday, sunny, becoming a mix of sun and cloud near noon, a high of 12. For Tuesday night, clear with a low of 0. For Wednesday, sunny and a high of 14. Wednesday night, cloudy periods, a 60% chance of showers with a low of 6. And for Thursday, cloudy, a 60% chance of showers with a high of 16 degrees.
1: Now for a look at sports in the NHL, the Canadiens beat the Sabres 6-2 to take a 2-1 series lead, and the Ducks beat the Golden Knights 4-3 to tie their series 2-2. Tonight at 9, the Wild are hosting the Avalanche for Game 4 of their series. Colorado has a 2-1 series lead. And in Major League Baseball, the Blue Jays lost 6-1 to the Angels. Tonight at 8, the Jays are hosting the Rays.
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3: Let's clap like this. Hey.

What a great tune bringing us into 11. That was Elevation Worship with their latest Hallelujah. That coming in after a look at your news, weather, and sports. Good morning, everyone. This is Trina Gallant, feeling blessed to be along with you. Do hope you're having a great day so far. Keep it here and keep encouraged. Josh Baldwin's coming up next. We'll hear from Jordan Jansen as well as Matt Maher.

0: Matt Meyer in there for you with Land of My Father. Well, it is still about 12 degrees outside right now. Expecting a high today of 15 and a 60% chance of showers. That'll continue into this evening with a low of plus one and looking like some sunshine on the way for tomorrow. Stay tuned. We're going to have a look at your complete weather forecast up next. Blessing offer coming up. Your Mayor Machine area weather for today is sunny, then a mix of sun and cloud with a 60% chance of showers, a high of 15 degrees. For tonight, partly cloudy, a 60% chance of showers, a low of plus one. For Tuesday, sunny, becoming a mix of sun and cloud near noon, a high of 12. For Tuesday night, clear with a low of zero. For Wednesday, sunny and a high of 14. Wednesday night, cloudy periods, a 60% chance of showers with a low of 6. And for Thursday, cloudy, a 60% chance of showers with a high of 16 degrees.
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2: Sometimes

That was Brooke Nichols with Pursue Blessing Offer in there as well with Lift Me Up. 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And the Miramichi Valley Drama Club has a lot of theater. I think Drama Fest is over, so they did go to that. 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This is a lot of theater coming your way and on to the MVHS stage, and you are not going to want to miss it. So once again, May 13th and 14th, one-act Drama Fest plays happening at the Miramichi Valley High School Theater, and then on the 22nd and 23rd, an encore performance of I Remember Mama. So check it out. I guess they are fantastic. Stay tuned. Will Walker coming up next.

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0: Mercy Me in there for you with Make It Well. Time once again for your daily dose of life hacks. And if you want to fall asleep faster, try sleeping with your socks on. Studies show that warming your feet helps widen blood vessels, which signals your body that it's time to sleep and can help you fall asleep quicker. Interesting. And if you are looking for a retirement hobby to keep your brain sharp, one of the best things you can do is to start bird watching. The focus, memory, and attention needed to identify birds will give your brain a very healthy workout each time you do it. There you go. Bird watching. I prefer puzzles, games, anything to keep my brain busy. Not sure I could get into bird watching, but I know a lot of people love it when they do. Stay tuned. Coming up after the break, Francesca Battistelli.
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0: As a public service, Life Radio makes the following funeral announcements. Paul Freeman Sterling Kenny of Silliker's passed away at the Miramichi Regional Hospital on Tuesday, May 5th at the age of 85. Visitation will take place at Northumberland Funeral Home on Tuesday, May 12th from 2 to 4 p.m. A private graveside burial will take place at Back Road Cemetery at a later date. In lieu of flowers, donations made to the Miramichi Regional Hospital Foundation would be greatly appreciated by the family. 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

Boris Frank in there for you with a good day. And that brings us to today's daily devotion. It's called Be Bold and Specific in Prayer. Philippians 4 and 6 says, "Do not fret or have any anxiety about anything, but in every circumstance and in everything,

go to Him in faith with your requests. Sometimes we're afraid to be really specific in our requests, but God invites us to bring definite requests. If we ask amiss, God will not give us our request. But we don't need to be so afraid that we might be wrong in what we want that we don't even ask. You need not have fear in your relationship with God. He loves you. He understands you even better than you understand yourself. And He wants you to be completely confident and comfortable with Him. Our children are not shy about asking for what they want, and they usually get it, unless we feel it's not good for them. So we can trust God to be the same way with us. Knowing we are loved sets us free to be bold. So ask and receive, that joy may be full. There you go. Don't be afraid to be specific. You need to be. It is coming up onto the 12 o'clock hour. Stay tuned. Nathaniel Pitcher joining me in just a few minutes for the Monday Noon Hour. Here's Ryan Ellis with Better Days. God,

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1: Today is May 11th. I am Trina Gallant, and this is Life Radio News. The RCMP New Brunswick is warning residents about a scam targeting homeowners involving unsolicited attic inspections and home repair services in the Acadian Peninsula region. Police have received several reports of individuals going door-to-door stating they are with an insulation/refrigeration company from Quebec, offering free attic inspections, while claiming to be associated with the NB Power program. Once inside the house, the individuals allegedly present homeowners with photos of supposed mold, faulty insulation, or other damage in their attic. Homeowners are then pressured into agreeing to costly repairs and signing contracts on the spot, with requested payments reportedly ranging from $3,000 to $8,000. Residents are reminded to take the following precautions to protect themselves from fraud. Never allow unsolicited contractors into your home. Do not feel pressured to make immediate decisions or payments. Always ask for identification and verify credentials directly with the company. Obtain multiple quotes before agreeing to repairs and report suspicious activity to police immediately. Anyone who believes they may

0: targeted or victimized by the scam is asked to contact the local police. And the city of Miramichi advises residents that Faro will be picking up leaves the week of May 25th to May 29th. This is separate from regular household garbage and recycling pickup. All leaves should be curbside no later than 5 a.m. It is recommended that leaves be in biodegradable bags. Effective until June 1st, dumpsters will be located at the following locations for those who wish to dispose of their leaves themselves. A dumpster is located at the Public Works Garage on Mitchell Street in Newcastle, the Logieville Community Center, and the parking lot at the corner of Timmerman Street and Pollard Boulevard. This is Trina Gallant, and that's been a look at news. Your Miramichi area weather for today is sunny, then a mix of sun and cloud with a 60% chance of showers, a high of 15 degrees. For tonight, partly cloudy, a 60% chance of showers, a low of plus 1. For Tuesday, sunny, becoming a mix of sun and cloud near noon, a high of 12. For Tuesday night, clear with a low of 0. For Wednesday, sunny and a high of 14. Wednesday night, cloudy periods, a 60% chance of showers with a low of 6. And for Thursday, cloudy, a 60% chance of showers with a high of 16 degrees.
1: Now for a look at sports in the NHL, the Canadiens beat the Sabres 6-2 to take a 2-1 series lead, and the Ducks beat the Golden Knights 4-3 to tie their series 2-2. Tonight at 9, the Wild are hosting the Avalanche for Game 4 of their series. Colorado has a 2-1 series lead. And in Major League Baseball, the Blue Jays lost 6-1 to the Angels. Tonight at 8, the Jays are hosting the Rays.
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0: That was Toby Mac with A Little Church, Katie Nicole in there as well. Bring it in the 12 o'clock hour with Have Your Way. Good afternoon. This is Trina Gallant sitting along with
1: Nathaniel Pitcher.
0: Well, kind of nice out there today, I must say.
1: Yeah, not too bad. The high for today is 15. We do have a chance of showers this afternoon. So we'll see what happens there. Tomorrow and Wednesday, though, look very sunny.
0: They do. I'll take it, Nathaniel.
1: So we're looking forward to that.
0: Yes.
1: Up next, here's Zach Williams with Wait For Me.
2: Hey, God.

0: That was For King and Country and Taylor Hill with World on Fire. Trina, it's that time again.
1: It is that time again. Time to give away a chocolate cake with boiled icing.
0: That's right. We're teamed up with the Goodie Shop for this giveaway, and every single week we give away one of their chocolate cakes with boiled icing on our Facebook page, Life Miramichi.
1: Yes, check it out.
0: So are you ready, Trina?
1: I am.
0: All right. This week's winner is Jessica McDougal Richard.
1: Yes, congratulations.
0: Congrats, you are this week's winner. We'll be getting in touch with you and giving you some info on how to claim that prize. And we want to thank the Goodie Shop for partnering with us.
1: Yes, thank you.
0: We have music on the way from Consumed by Fire. Stay tuned.
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0: That is Franny Cash with Jesus All Along. Today is Municipal Election Day.
1: It is.
0: So this is all across New Brunswick. There's municipal elections happening in cities, different rural areas. And so it's your chance to make your voice heard. Cast your ballot today. The polls are now open and will remain open until 8 o'clock.
1: Yes. So I do believe people have gotten their voter information card in the mail. So you should know where you vote.
0: And you can bring in two pieces of ID if you don't have your voter information card.
1: Yes.
0: That should suffice. And you can visit Elections and Be. Their website will have info on where the best polling location is for you. Also a list of candidates in all the elections. And there are a lot of them.
1: There are a lot of them.
0: All the different communities.
1: Yes, and it might seem overwhelming, so take your time. Hopefully you did some research. There's all kinds of social media, people giving their thoughts and ideas for the city, and, see what matches up with you, and vote wisely.
0: Absolutely. Make sure to cast your ballot. Whoever you vote for, make sure you do vote.
1: Yes, absolutely.
0: Your news, weather, and sports up next.
1: Today is May 11th. I am Trina Gallant, and this is Life Radio News. The RCMP New Brunswick is warning residents about a scam targeting homeowners involving unsolicited attic inspections and home repair services in the Acadian Peninsula region. Police have received several reports of individuals going door to door stating they are with an insulation / refrigeration company from Quebec, offering free attic inspections, while claiming to be associated with the NB Power program. Once inside the house, the individuals allegedly present homeowners with photos of supposed mold, faulty insulation, or other damage in their attic. Homeowners are then pressured into agreeing to costly repairs and signing contracts on the spot, with requested payments reportedly ranging from $3,000 to $8,000. Residents are reminded to take the following precautions to protect themselves from fraud. Never allow unsolicited contractors into your home. Do not feel pressured to make immediate decisions or payments. Always ask for identification and verify credentials directly with the company. Obtain multiple quotes before agreeing to repairs and report suspicious activity to police immediately. Anyone who believes they may have been targeted or victimized by the scam is asked to contact the local police. And the City of Miramichi advises residents that Faro will be picking up leaves the week of May 25th to May 29th. This is separate from regular household garbage and recycling pickup. All leaves should be curbside no later than 5 a.m. It is recommended that leaves be in biodegradable bags. Effective until June 1st, dumpsters will be located at the following locations for those who wish to dispose of their leaves themselves. A dumpster is located at the Public Works Garage on Mitchell Street in Newcastle, the Logieville Community Center, and the parking lot at the corner of Timmerman Street and Pollard Boulevard. This is Trina Gallant, and that's been a look at news. Your Miramichi and area weather for today is sunny, then a mix of sun and cloud with a 60% chance of showers, a high of 15 degrees. For tonight, partly cloudy, a 60% chance of showers, a low of +1. For Tuesday, sunny, becoming a mix of sun and cloud near noon, a high of 12. For Tuesday night, clear with a low of 0. For Wednesday, sunny and a high of 14. Wednesday night, cloudy periods, a 60% chance of showers with a low of 6. And for Thursday, cloudy, a 60% chance of showers with a high of 16 degrees.
0: Now for a look at sports in the NHL, the Canadiens beat the Sabres 6-2 to take a 2-1 series lead, and the Ducks beat the Golden Knights 4-3 to tie their series 2-2. Tonight at 9, the Wild are hosting the Avalanche for Game 4 of their series. Colorado has a 2-1 series lead. And in Major League Baseball, the Blue Jays lost 6-1 to the Angels. Tonight at 8, the Jays are hosting the Rays.
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0: That was Josiah Queen with Demons, Crowder in there as well with Still. And it's time for the interesting fact, Nathaniel.
1: That's right. We're talking about pigs today. I guess they can't look up into the sky. It's the way their spine is made, their neck muscles. They don't have the ability to move their heads and look up.
0: Oh, I did not know that.
1: Yeah, so I guess some pigs can basically go their whole lives without seeing up into the sky, which is quite interesting.
0: Yeah, in case, unless they fall down and roll over.
1: Well, that's true. Yeah. And I think they do that sometimes.
0: I think they do sometimes, yes.
1: Music on the way from Colton Dixon. Stay tuned.
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0: Eddie is Ben Fuller with Black Sheep. Trina, it's almost 1 o'clock.
1: It is almost 1 o'clock. Stay tuned to Life Radio. This is Life. Coming up next, Nathaniel and I are going to leave you with Phil Wickham with Homesick for Heaven. Leaving you with that and a good word of advice I think will come in handy for a lot of us. Talk to God before you overthink. This is Trina Gallant.
0: And Nathaniel Pitcher.
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I'm Joe, and you're listening to 96.5 and 107.7, the positive voice of the Miramichi. It is Monday, May 11th, a brand new week, and we are so glad you're starting it right here with us on This Is Life. 2 hours of great music ahead. 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

there is a really meaningful event happening right here in Miramichi this Friday, and I want to make sure it's on your radar. Relay for Life returns to James M. Hill Memorial High School at 128 Henderson Street this Friday, May 15th, from noon until 3 in the afternoon. It's an afternoon of remembrance, strength, and community, open to everyone. 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Whether you've walked this road yourself or you love someone who has, this is a powerful afternoon to be part of. We hope to see you there this Friday. For more details and other upcoming events, visit liferadio.ca.

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1: Miramichi and area weather for today is sunny, then a mix of sun and cloud with a 60% chance of showers, a high of 15 degrees. For tonight, partly cloudy, a 60% chance of showers, a low of plus 1. For Tuesday, sunny, becoming a mix of sun and cloud near noon, a high of 12. For Tuesday night, clear with a low of 0. For Wednesday, sunny and a high of 14. Wednesday night, cloudy periods, a 60% chance of showers with a low of 6. And for Thursday, cloudy, a 60% chance of showers with a high of 16 degrees.
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Taking a look outside for this Monday afternoon, it's a bit of a mixed bag out there. We've got some sun in the mix, but there's a pretty good chance of showers rolling through this afternoon, so it wouldn't hurt to keep an umbrella handy if you're heading out. Temperatures sitting around 15 degrees, not bad for mid-May, but the showers make it feel a little gray. Tonight, showers continue early in the evening before things clear up later on, dropping down to about 1 degree overnight, so it'll be quite a bit cooler by morning. Not the most glamorous start to the week weather-wise, but the week is still young. We'll take it.

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Today's verse of the day comes from Ephesians chapter 4, verse 32. Be kind and compassionate to one another, forgiving each other, just as in Christ God forgave you. There's a standard built into that verse that's easy to miss if you move past it too quickly. Not just be kind. Not just forgive people when it's easy. But to extend kindness and forgiveness the way God extended it to us. Without us earning it, without us deserving it, before we even asked. That's a high bar. But it's also a freeing one. When you've been forgiven that fully, it changes what you're able to offer to the people around you. Worth sitting with on a Monday.

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1: Warmer Michigan area weather for today is sunny, then a mix of sun and cloud with a 60% chance of showers, a high of 15 degrees. For tonight, partly cloudy, a 60% chance of showers, a low of plus 1. For Tuesday, sunny, becoming a mix of sun and cloud near noon, a high of 12. For Tuesday night, clear with a low of 0. For Wednesday, sunny and a high of 14. Wednesday night, cloudy periods, a 60% chance of showers with a low of 6. And for Thursday, cloudy, a 60% chance of showers with a high of 16 degrees.
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Coming up on 2 o'clock here on 96.5 and 107.7. The first hour went by just like that. And there is more good music on the way to carry you through the rest of this Monday afternoon. Thanks so much for being right here with us.

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You're listening to This Is Life, right here on 96.5 and 107.7, Miramichi's Positive Voice. I'm Joe, and we are heading into the back half of this Monday together. One more hour of encouraging music to get the week off on the right foot. So glad you're still with us. Let's keep it going.

Got an important community event coming up in a couple of weeks that I want to make sure is on your radar. On Friday, May 22nd, a Walk of Hope is being held at French Fort Cove from 11 in the morning until 1 in the afternoon. This walk is all about showing up for those who are living with mental illness, including schizophrenia, a cause that touches more families in this community than many people realize. It's a chance to walk alongside one another and say, you are not invisible, and you are not alone in this. Everyone is welcome to come out and take part. For more details on the Walk of Hope and other upcoming events in the Miramichi area, head to liferadio.ca.

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1: Miramichi and area weather for today is sunny, then a mix of sun and cloud with a 60% chance of showers, a high of 15 degrees. For tonight, partly cloudy, a 60% chance of showers, a low of plus 1. For Tuesday, sunny, becoming a mix of sun and cloud near noon, a high of 12. For Tuesday night, clear with a low of 0. For Wednesday, sunny and a high of 14. Wednesday night, cloudy periods, a 60% chance of showers with a low of 6. And for Thursday, cloudy, a 60% chance of showers with a high of 16 degrees.
2: The City of Miramichi wishes to advise city residents that Faro will be picking up leaves separate from regular household garbage the week of May 25th to May 29th. All leaves should be at curbside no later than 5 a.m. Please note, it is recommended that leaves be in biodegradable bags. Effective from April 25th to June 2nd, dumpsters will be located at the Public Works Garage on Mitchell Street, as well as at the Logieville Community Center and the parking lot at the corner of Timmerman Street and Pollard Boulevard for those that wish to dispose of their leaves themselves. 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

Here is a story that I just love, and I think you're going to love it too. Recently, it was the 152nd running of the Kentucky Derby, and the race had one of the most dramatic finishes in its long history. A horse named Golden Tempo, going into the race at 23-1 odds, battling a heel condition, and starting from the 19th post way out on the outside, was dead last coming out of the first turn. Dead last, with 17 horses to beat. But heading into the final stretch, jockey Jose Ortiz found his opening, and Golden Tempo came from absolutely nowhere, surging through the field, winning by a nose. And when the dust settled, history had been made. Trainer Cherie DeVoe, who had spent over two decades working her way up in horse racing, starting as an exercise rider, became the first woman in the history of the Kentucky Derby to train the winning horse. What a weekend. What a story.

Here's something worth thinking about as the week gets underway. Most of us will never be tested by something dramatic today. No crisis, no big moment of character. But most of us will hit a slow lineup, a frustrating email, a conversation that doesn't go quite the way we hoped. And those small moments, the ordinary, unremarkable friction of a regular day, are actually where most of our patience gets shaped. It's easy to be gracious when things are smooth, but extending a little extra kindness when you're the one who's been waiting too long, or when someone else is having a harder day than they're letting on, that's something different. You don't need a big moment to practice this. Today we'll give you plenty of small ones, and they add up more than you think.

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1: Warm Air Machine area weather for today is sunny, then a mix of sun and cloud with a 60% chance of showers, a high of 15 degrees. For tonight, partly cloudy, a 60% chance of showers, a low of plus 1. For Tuesday, sunny, becoming a mix of sun and cloud near noon, a high of 12. For Tuesday night, clear with a low of 0. For Wednesday, sunny and a high of 14. Wednesday night, cloudy periods, a 60% chance of showers with a low of 6. And for Thursday, cloudy, a 60% chance of showers with a high of 16 degrees.
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And that is a wrap on This Is Life for this Monday afternoon. Thank you so much for tuning in and spending part of your day right here with us. It truly means a lot. I hope something today gave you a little bit of encouragement heading into the rest of the week. Nathaniel is up next with more positive music to carry you right through the next hour. Take good care of yourselves out there, and we'll be right back here tomorrow.

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0: That was Austin French with Rest for Your Soul and Heaven on My Mind by Toby Mack. Good afternoon, everyone. Nathaniel with you here on the Positive Voice of the Miramichi. Up next, here's Seth Schleter.
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is Josh Baldwin with There Is Freedom. Today's national holiday is National Eat What You Want Day, a day to throw away the diet or anything keeping you from eating whatever it is you want to eat. Up next, Carrie Roberts, here's No Matter What.

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5: Warmer Michigan area weather for today is sunny, then a mix of sun and cloud with a 60% chance of showers, a high of 15 degrees. For tonight, partly cloudy, a 60% chance of showers, a low of plus 1. For Tuesday, sunny, becoming a mix of sun and cloud near noon, a high of 12. For Tuesday night, clear with a low of 0. For Wednesday, sunny and a high of 14. Wednesday night, cloudy periods, a 60% chance of showers with a low of 6. And for Thursday, cloudy, a 60% chance of showers with a high of 16 degrees.
6: 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And now, here's our Creation Moment host, Ian Taylor.
7: The Earth's magnetic field make compasses work so that the Boy Scouts don't get lost in the woods and ships arrive at the correct port. The North Pole actually moves over time. This means that navigators periodically need updated information on the position of the North Pole for their charts. Many people have the idea that the Earth's magnetic field moves, but very slowly. However, the Earth's magnetic field offers some of the clearest evidences that the Earth is young. Geophysicists recently reported that the North Magnetic Pole has moved 800 kilometers northwest of where it was in 1904. That's a much faster rate of movement than many people imagined. However, its speed and direction of movement are about what was expected by the geophysicists. They also report that the magnetic pole has moved as much as 80 kilometers in one day. Measurements taken over the last 150 years show that the Earth's magnetic field is decaying. When Christ walked the hills of Palestine, the magnetic field was twice as powerful as it is today. The Earth is much more dynamic and changeable than most people, including many scientists, think. These rapid changes in the position of the magnetic pole and the rapid decay of the magnetic field offer evidence that the Earth is much younger than many people think. One expert has shown that the decaying magnetic field means that the Earth could not be much more older than the Bible's genealogies indicate.
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0: You just heard Mandisa and her song, Back to You. Ephesians 4:32 says, Be kind and compassionate to one another, forgiving each other, just as in Christ God forgave you. That is your Life Radio verse of the day. Up next, here's Blessing Offer.
1: So you catch me when I fall, right? And you hear me when I call crying. And you fix me when I'm broke, right? And that's all I need to know. So the storm is gonna break, right?

was Jeremy Camp with No Survivors. Today is Election Day. Municipal elections happening all across the province. Here in the city of Miramichi, Miramichi River Valley, Upper Miramichi, and all over New Brunswick. So make sure to get out and vote today. Polling stations are open until 8 o'clock. And so you have a few hours left to cast your ballots before they officially close. Up next, Dan Wilson and Chris Tomlin. Here's The Cross.

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1: Warm Air Machine area weather for today is sunny, then a mix of sun and cloud with a 60% chance of showers, a high of 15 degrees. For tonight, partly cloudy, a 60% chance of showers, a low of plus one. For Tuesday, sunny, becoming a mix of sun and cloud near noon, a high of 12. For Tuesday night, clear with a low of zero. For Wednesday, sunny and a high of 14. Wednesday night, cloudy periods, a 60% chance of showers with a low of six. And for Thursday, cloudy, a 60% chance of showers with a high of 16 degrees.
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Elevation Rhythm, that was Washed. Nathaniel with you. It's almost 4 o'clock. That means it's time for me to sign off for now. Up next, Trina is going to be with you for your drive home show. I'm going to leave you with Chris Tomlin, How Good It Is. 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
1: Today is Monday, May 11th. I'm Nathaniel Pitcher, and this is Life Radio News. A new study from the University of Toronto suggests that the decline in Canadian travel to the United States is significantly more severe than border crossing data initially indicated. Early estimates based on Statistics Canada border crossing figures pointed to a roughly 25% drop in travel. However, researchers Karen Chappell, Yihui Jung, and Jeff Allen took a different approach, analyzing cell phone activity in major U.S. metropolitan areas, and found the median decline in Canadian visits was actually 42%. Myrtle Beach, South Carolina, saw the steepest drop, with a 65% decrease compared to the same period last year. Several Florida cities, including Panama City, Orlando, Cape Coral, Miami, Naples, and Northport, also rank among the hardest hit, alongside Yuma, Arizona, Brownsville, Texas, and San Francisco. Across the 267 U.S. cities examined, 50 saw Canadian travel fall by 50% or more. Just three cities saw an increase in Canadian visitors: Portland, Oregon, Gainesville, Florida, and Cleveland, Ohio. The research is part of a broader project called Mapping Tariffs, which tracks the economic and social effects of U.S. President Donald Trump's trade policies, annexation threats, and the political tensions that have followed. Cell phone data was collected from April 2024 through March 2026, with a trip counted only when a device traveled from Canada into the U.S. and back again. And a new study on artificial intelligence attitudes suggests Canadians are more comfortable with AI than they let on. The 2026 EY AI Sentiment Study found that while concerns about security and accountability remain widespread, Canadians are already integrating AI into their daily lives in meaningful ways. AI has become part of everyday routines for a large share of the population, with 78% of Canadians having used it for things like route planning or home energy management. 67% have interacted with AI through customer service tools or personalized recommendations, while 61% use it for content suggestions or smart device control. 55% have turned to AI for health-related information, symptom checking, or wearable device insights. Despite widespread use, trust issues persist. 71% of Canadians are concerned about AI systems being hacked, and only 39% trust companies to protect their data. Two-thirds worry organizations won't be held accountable when AI causes harm, and 72% say human oversight remains essential regardless of how well AI systems perform. Keeping the Miramichi current, this is Life Radio News.
0: Your Miramichi and area weather for tonight: partly cloudy, a 60% chance of showers, a low of plus one. For Tuesday, sunny, becoming a mix of sun and cloud near noon, a high of 12. For Tuesday night, clear with a low of zero. For Wednesday, sunny and a high of 14. Wednesday night, cloudy periods, a 60% chance of showers with a low of six. And for Thursday, cloudy, a 60% chance of showers with a high of 16 degrees.
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0: sports, in the NHL, the Canadiens beat the Sabres 6-2 to take a 2-1 series lead, and the Ducks beat the Golden Knights 4-3 to tie their series 2-2. Tonight at 9, the Wild are hosting the Avalanche for Game 4 of their series. Colorado has a 2-1 series lead. And in Major League Baseball, the Blue Jays lost 6-1 to the Angels. Tonight at 8, the Jays are hosting the Rays.
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That was Caleb and John bringing us into the 4 o'clock hour with Finished. Good afternoon. This is Trina Glant. I'm feeling blessed to be along with you for your Monday drive home. Stay tuned to Life Radio. Got some great music coming up. We have Toby Mac on the way, Matt Maher, as well as Elevation Rhythm. Stay tuned.

0: You've been listening to Elevation Rhythm and Gracie Binion with Goodbye Yesterday. Well, it is a beautiful 16 degrees outside right now. Expected to go down to about plus one overnight tonight. There is a 60% chance of showers for this evening, but looks like some sunshine on the way for tomorrow and a high of 12. We're going to have a look at your long-range weather forecast up next. Keep it here. Peter Burton coming up. Your Miramichi area weather for tonight, partly cloudy, a 60% chance of showers, a low of plus one. For Tuesday, sunny, becoming a mix of sun and cloud near noon, a high of 12. For Tuesday night, clear with a low of zero. For Wednesday, sunny and a high of 14. Wednesday night, cloudy periods, a 60% chance of showers with a low of six. And for Thursday, cloudy, a 60% chance of showers with a high of 16 degrees.
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0: That was Jeremy Tozer with Lord Have Mercy. Peter Burton coming in as well with Where Would I Be? It is Trina along with you. 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Stay tuned. We're going to have a look at your news, weather, and sports up next. Andrew Marcus on deck.
1: Today is Monday, May 11th. I'm Nathaniel Pitcher, and this is Life Radio News. A new study from the University of Toronto suggests that the decline in Canadian travel to the United States is significantly more severe than border crossing data initially indicated. Early estimates based on Statistics Canada border crossing figures pointed to a roughly 25% drop in travel. However, researchers Karen Chappell, Yihui Jung, and Jeff Allen took a different approach, analyzing cell phone activity in major U.S. metropolitan areas, and found the median decline in Canadian visits was actually 42%. Myrtle Beach, South Carolina, saw the steepest drop, with a 65% decrease compared to the same period last year. Several Florida cities, including Panama City, Orlando, Cape Coral, Miami, Naples, and Northport, also rank among the hardest hit, alongside Yuma, Arizona, Brownsville, Texas, and San Francisco. Across the 267 U.S. cities examined, 50 saw Canadian travel fall by 50% or more. Just three cities saw an increase in Canadian visitors: Portland, Oregon, Gainesville, Florida, and Cleveland, Ohio. The research is part of a broader project called Mapping Tariffs, which tracks the economic and social effects of U.S. President Donald Trump's trade policies, annexation threats, and the political tensions that have followed. Cell phone data was collected from April 2024 through March 2026, with a trip counted only when a device traveled from Canada into the U.S. and back again. And a new study on artificial intelligence attitudes suggests Canadians are more comfortable with AI than they let on. The 2026 EY AI Sentiment Study found that while concerns about security and accountability remain widespread, Canadians are already integrating AI into their daily lives in meaningful ways. AI has become part of everyday routines for a large share of the population, with 78% of Canadians having used it for things like route planning or home energy management. 67% have interacted with AI through customer service tools or personalized recommendations, while 61% use it for content suggestions or smart device control. 55% have turned to AI for health-related information, symptom checking, or wearable device insights. Despite widespread use, trust issues persist. 71% of Canadians are concerned about AI systems being hacked, and only 39% trust companies to protect their data. Two-thirds worry organizations won't be held accountable when AI causes harm, and 72% say human oversight remains essential regardless of how well AI systems perform. Keeping the Miramichi current, this is Life Radio News.
0: Your Miramichi and area weather for tonight: partly cloudy, a 60% chance of showers, a low of +1. For Tuesday, sunny, becoming a mix of sun and cloud near noon, a high of 12. For Tuesday night, clear with a low of 0. For Wednesday, sunny and a high of 14. Wednesday night, cloudy periods, a 60% chance of showers with a low of 6. And for Thursday, cloudy, a 60% chance of showers with a high of 16 degrees.
1: Now for a look at sports in the NHL, the Canadiens beat the Sabres 6-2 to take a 2-1 series lead, and the Ducks beat the Golden Knights 4-3 to tie their series 2-2. Tonight at 9, the Wild are hosting the Avalanche for Game 4 of their series. Colorado has a 2-1 series lead. And in Major League Baseball, the Blue Jays lost 6-1 to the Angels. Tonight at 8, the Jays are hosting the Rays.
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0: That was Benjamin William Hastings and Brandon Lake with Abandon. Well, today is election day. The polls are open until 8 p.m. this evening. If you would like to know your voting locations, you can head to Elections NB. They have a full list of locations and candidates there. Or you can also check out www.1.gnb.ca. So you should have received your voter information cards in the mail. If you did not, or if you've misplaced it, you can just bring two pieces of ID and that should be fine as well. So get on out there and vote. Choose wisely. Stay tuned. Coming up after the break, Brandon Lake.
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That was Dan Bremnes with After All. Brandon Lake coming in as well with That's Who I Praise. It is coming up on to the 5 o'clock hour. Once again, time for the happy hour, an hour of positive, upbeat, encouraging music. Stay tuned. We have Matt Kearney playing us there with Nothing Left to Lose.

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1: Today is Monday, May 11th. I'm Nathaniel Pitcher, and this is Life Radio News. A new study from the University of Toronto suggests that the decline in Canadian travel to the United States is significantly more severe than border crossing data initially indicated. Early estimates based on Statistics Canada border crossing figures pointed to a roughly 25% drop in travel. However, researchers Karen Chappell, Yihui Zheng, and Jeff Allen took a different approach, analyzing cell phone activity in major U.S. metropolitan areas, and found the median decline in Canadian visits was actually 42%. Myrtle Beach, South Carolina, saw the steepest drop, with a 65% decrease compared to the same period last year. Several Florida cities, including Panama City, Orlando, Cape Coral, Miami, Naples, and Northport, also rank among the hardest hit, alongside Yuma, Arizona, Brownsville, Texas, and San Francisco. Across the 267 U.S. cities examined, 50 saw Canadian travel fall by 50% or more. Just three cities saw an increase in Canadian visitors: Portland, Oregon, Gainesville, Florida, and Cleveland, Ohio. The research is part of a broader project called Mapping Tariffs, which tracks the economic and social effects of U.S. President Donald Trump's trade policies, annexation threats, and the political tensions that have followed. Cell phone data was collected from April 2024 through March 2026, with a trip counted only when a device traveled from Canada into the U.S. and back again. And a new study on artificial intelligence attitudes suggests Canadians are more comfortable with AI than they let on. The 2026 EY AI Sentiment Study found that while concerns about security and accountability remain widespread, Canadians are already integrating AI into their daily lives in meaningful ways. AI has become part of everyday routines for a large share of the population, with 78% of Canadians having used it for things like route planning or home energy management. 67% have interacted with AI through customer service tools or personalized recommendations, while 61% use it for content suggestions or smart device control. 55% have turned to AI for health-related information, symptom checking, or wearable device insights. Despite widespread use, trust issues persist. 71% of Canadians are concerned about AI systems being hacked, and only 39% trust companies to protect their data. Two-thirds worry organizations won't be held accountable when AI causes harm, and 72% say human oversight remains essential regardless of how well AI systems perform. Keeping the Miramichi current, this is Life Radio News.
0: Your Miramichi and area weather for tonight: partly cloudy, a 60% chance of showers, a low of plus one. For Tuesday, sunny, becoming a mix of sun and cloud near noon, a high of 12. For Tuesday night, clear with a low of zero. For Wednesday, sunny and a high of 14. Wednesday night, cloudy periods, a 60% chance of showers with a low of six. And for Thursday, cloudy, a 60% chance of showers with a high of 16 degrees.
1: Now for a look at sports in the NHL, the Canadiens beat the Sabres 6-2 to take a 2-1 series lead, and the Ducks beat the Golden Knights 4-3 to tie their series 2-2. Tonight at 9, the Wild are hosting the Avalanche for Game 4 of their series. Colorado has a 2-1 series lead. And in Major League Baseball, the Blue Jays lost 6-1 to the Angels. Tonight at 8, the Jays are hosting the Rays.
0: Coming up this hour on Life Radio. You are-

A great new tune in there by Elevation Rhythm to welcome us into the 5 o'clock happy hour. That was Washed. Good evening. This is Trina Gallant. Happy to be along with you. Do hope you had a great day. If you're just punching out and headed home, please do drive carefully and keep your dial here. We got a double dose of Phil Wickham coming up next.

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0: pain in there for you with I Made It. That's their latest. And yes, a double dose of Phil Wickham, I Believe, and The King Is in the Room. One of my favorite artists, he is. It is 16 degrees outside, going to go down, well, a little chilly overnight tonight, just a low of +1. There's a 60% chance of showers, a high of 12 expected for tomorrow. We'll have a look at your weather forecast coming up next. Your Miramichi and area weather for tonight, partly cloudy, a 60% chance of showers, a low of +1. For Tuesday, sunny, becoming a mix of sun and cloud near noon, a high of 12. For Tuesday night, clear with a low of 0. For Wednesday, sunny and a high of 14. Wednesday night, cloudy periods, a 60% chance of showers with a low of 6. And for Thursday, cloudy, a 60% chance of showers with a high of 16 degrees.
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0: Today is Monday, May 11th. I'm Nathaniel Pitcher, and this is Life Radio News. A new study from the University of Toronto suggests that the decline in Canadian travel to the United States is significantly more severe than border crossing data initially indicated. Early estimates based on Statistics Canada border crossing figures pointed to a roughly 25% drop in travel. However, researchers Karen Chappell, Yihui Zheng, and Jeff Allen took a different approach, analyzing cell phone activity in major U.S. metropolitan areas, and found the median decline in Canadian visits was actually 42%. Myrtle Beach, South Carolina, saw the steepest drop, with a 65% decrease compared to the same period last year. Several Florida cities, including Panama City, Orlando, Cape Coral, Miami, Naples, and Northport, also rank among the hardest hit, alongside Yuma, Arizona, Brownsville, Texas, and San Francisco. Across the 267 U.S. cities examined, 50 saw Canadian travel fall by 50% or more. Just three cities saw an increase in Canadian visitors: Portland, Oregon, Gainesville, Florida, and Cleveland, Ohio. The research is part of a broader project called Mapping Tariffs, which tracks the economic and social effects of U.S. President Donald Trump's trade policies, annexation threats, and the political tensions that have followed. Cell phone data was collected from April 2024 through March 2026, with a trip counted only when a device traveled from Canada into the U.S. and back again. And a new study on artificial intelligence attitudes suggests Canadians are more comfortable with AI than they let on. The 2026 EY AI Sentiment Study found that while concerns about security and accountability remain widespread, Canadians are already integrating AI into their daily lives in meaningful ways. AI has become part of everyday routines for a large share of the population, with 78% of Canadians having used it for things like route planning or home energy management. 67% have interacted with AI through customer service tools or personalized recommendations, while 61% use it for content suggestions or smart device control. 55% have turned to AI for health-related information, symptom checking, or wearable device insights. Despite widespread use, trust issues persist. 71% of Canadians are concerned about AI systems being hacked, and only 39% trust companies to protect their data. Two-thirds worry organizations won't be held accountable when AI causes harm, and 72% say human oversight remains essential regardless of how well AI systems perform. Keeping the Miramichi current, this is Life Radio News.
1: Your Miramichi and area weather for tonight: partly cloudy, a 60% chance of showers, a low of plus one. For Tuesday, sunny, becoming a mix of sun and cloud near noon, a high of 12. For Tuesday night, clear with a low of zero. For Wednesday, sunny and a high of 14. Wednesday night, cloudy periods, a 60% chance of showers with a low of six. And for Thursday, cloudy, a 60% chance of showers with a high of 16 degrees.
0: Now for a look at sports in the NHL, the Canadiens beat the Sabres 6-2 to take a 2-1 series lead, and the Ducks beat the Golden Knights 4-3 to tie their series 2-2. Tonight at 9, the Wild are hosting the Avalanche for Game 4 of their series. Colorado has a 2-1 series lead. And in Major League Baseball, the Blue Jays lost 6-1 to the Angels. Tonight at 8, the Jays are hosting the Rays.
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0: That was Big Daddy Weave with Let It Begin. Time once again for today's Daily Dose of Life Hacks. 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They're packed with protein, magnesium, iron, and B vitamins, all of which help support muscles, reduce tension, and keep your body feeling strong throughout the day. 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So avoid direct contact with receipts or opt for a digital one. Did not know that. Stay tuned. Coming up after the break, Avalon.
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Michael W. Smith with Waymaker. We also heard from We the Kingdom with Rescue Me, and kicking off the last three in a row of the happy hour, Avalon with Keeper of My Heart. It's coming up onto the 6 o'clock hour, and I am done for the day. Please enjoy the remainder of yours, and be sure to keep your dial locked right here to Life Radio, and keep encouraged. I'm going to leave you now with Stephen Christian with Gloria, a great tune. I'm leaving you with that, and just a little something to remember. God can, and God will. This is Trina Gallant. I'll see you later.

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0: Michigan area weather for tonight. Partly cloudy, a 60% chance of showers, a low of plus one. For Tuesday, sunny, becoming a mix of sun and cloud near noon, a high of 12. For Tuesday night, clear with a low of zero. For Wednesday, sunny and a high of 14. Wednesday night, cloudy periods, a 60% chance of showers with a low of 6. And for Thursday, cloudy, a 60% chance of showers with a high of 16 degrees.
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0: Air Machine area weather for tonight. Partly cloudy, a 60% chance of showers, a low of plus one. For Tuesday, sunny, becoming a mix of sun and cloud near noon, a high of 12. For Tuesday night, clear with a low of zero. For Wednesday, sunny and a high of 14. Wednesday night, cloudy periods, a 60% chance of showers with a low of 6. And for Thursday, cloudy, a 60% chance of showers with a high of 16 degrees.
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0: Air Machine area weather for tonight. Partly cloudy, a 60% chance of showers, a low of plus one. For Tuesday, sunny, becoming a mix of sun and cloud near noon, a high of 12. For Tuesday night, clear with a low of zero. For Wednesday, sunny and a high of 14. Wednesday night, cloudy periods, a 60% chance of showers with a low of six. And for Thursday, cloudy, a 60% chance of showers with a high of 16 degrees.
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0: our Miramichi area weather for tonight. Partly cloudy, a 60% chance of showers, a low of +1. For Tuesday, sunny, becoming a mix of sun and cloud near noon, a high of 12. For Tuesday night, clear with a low of 0. For Wednesday, sunny and a high of 14. Wednesday night, cloudy periods, a 60% chance of showers with a low of 6. And for Thursday, cloudy, a 60% chance of showers with a high of 16 degrees.
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